0: 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My name is Incognito.
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0: 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DJ Missy's getting live inside that
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0: Oh, man. 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How can they do that?
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1: What's up?
0: Are you fresh back from that cruise? What's going on that cruise, twin?
1: We had a time. I was on that Virgin Voyage, and I can't wait to that party with a purpose come back around.
0: Oh, yeah. My first cruise was last year, but this one, I believe, is going to be, like, special.
1: Mm-hmm.
0: We set and sail October 26th through November 1st, and all aboard!
1: Virgin Voyages, resilient lady.
0: I wanted to be some resilient women on there too, but
1: you ready to book your cabin?
0: And did.
1: We got a deal for you.
0: Oh, you talking about the listeners? I got excited. I drifted.
1: You know
0: off.
1: What?
0: I drifted off.
1: Are you ready to book your cabin?
0: Oh yeah, hey, you can book now using the code H Town. That's H T O W N. Not like how we say it. It's spelled the right way.
1: H Town.
0: And get a $500 onboard credit.
1: Remember to use the code.

0: L.E. Good Sis, DJ Mrs. Now, I'm going to get into what's trending on that timeline, but I got to tell you, sad news coming out of Hollywood. Last night, I was in the club. This came across my phone. I know you're wondering why I be on my phone while I'm DJing, but sometimes I get bored. So, actress Hayden Panettiere, known for her role in Heroes, Nashville, Remember the Titans, Scream franchise, and most importantly, for the girls, if you know, you know, Bring It On. She was the hottest white girl at Crenshaw, okay? She unfortunately passed away at just 36 years old. Now, she was found unresponsive Sunday in her home in South Carolina, and despite the life-saving reports, she could not be revived. Now, police say there are no signs of foul play, but they're still under investigation on what could have been the cause of death, but it has been said that she did go into cardiac arrest the day before, so, you know, I will continue to keep you updated on that, but I definitely want to send love and prayers to her friends, family, and fans. And it really sucks. I just feel like my generation, the people that we grew up with, are passing on so soon. And I don't even feel like they to the age where they should be passing on. It's a very sad situation. But, you know, I want to know how you feel about it. Call me right now. 1-844-426-POTC.
1: Incognito. Incognito. Okay. The biggest show in the city.
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I'm

0: Florida with Incognito E. This is DJ Mrs. You got to step away from the radio. 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We got our new EP in the building, Bistro.
1: Yep.
0: What's up, Bistro? How you feeling?
1: I feel good. This is my first day of school. I got to see my outfit.
0: I know you dressed fresh.
1: I had it laid out on the bed last night.
0: Dead fresh Carlton. Thank you. So, okay, so the fight was over the weekend between Clarissa Shields versus Kay Scott. KO. We knew it was going to happen.
1: Yes.
0: What was your vibe? Did you go to the fight?
1: Well, this is what I was going to tell you earlier. So I was going to watch it at my house. I would have been just fine. Mm-hmm. My cousin's like, yo, come through. I'm watching the fight. Why drive all the way to Riverdale and he can't get the channel? I'm like, bro, like I could have just stayed home. I was chilling too. Oh, man. So I got to see it on Instagram like probably everybody else.
0: Okay, so I knew that Clarissa was going to do her big one, but I'm always going to root for the sister. Thank you. And since everybody wants to throw shade at Clarissa and Papoose, Papoose just got that name tatted on him. Yeah, because the check had cleared, and his woman going to secure that bag, okay?
1: Would you ever do that?
0: She got his name tattooed on her, too.
1: Would you?
0: I would. I'm not going to lie, because when people be talking about it, I shut up, because I would do that. I'm not going to lie. If I feel that much love, be strong.
1: Sound like you got one.
0: No, I don't.
1: All right, all right, all
0: right. I had thought about it. Happy I didn't do it. Happy
1: you,
0: I didn't do it.
1: What you would have turned it into?
0: I don't know. We would have had to put a big void over it.
2: A black cat.
0: But yeah, so what else in the fight? Baddies, my girls from Baddies, Tasiki and Big Lex. They had a rumble in the jungle. And Tasiki, I love you, sister. I love you down. I know you eat. You eat outside without them gloves on. I want no smoke. I promise I don't want no smoke. But we weren't expecting that from you, sis. You are the heaviest hitter on Baddies. But going against somebody like Big Lex, she's tall. She used to play basketball. She's very athletic. But I was rooting for the both of them because I love Tasiki. I love Big Lex. Big Lex is from Ohio, so I'm going to root for the Ohio girl. But other than that, then Ray J and Orlando Brown. Chad.
1: Yo.
0: Shout out to Brandy. That's all I'm going to say about that.
1: Shout out to the ladies because they put on a show. Them dudes was not about nothing.
0: No, for real. The ladies really held that down. So shout out to everybody that was able to go to the show. I hope you made it back to your city safely. But you want to catch the recap, go to our website, postitonthecorner.com.
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0: improve the quality of life for people to want to come here.
1: Oh,
0: I don't know if we want them to come. But
1: this list is correct. This is a horrible place here. Don't move. I'm serious. Don't move here. It's horrible. It is. I had to think about it. 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It's bad here. The laws are corrupt. Everything here is corrupt. 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
1: 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It's flooding all the time. Go to California. It's great there. It's sunny. It's, the weather's nice.
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1: Oh, the food is so bad here. It's disgusting.
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0: 10, girl, you a 10, girl, you a 10, girl, you a 10, girl, you a 10, girl, you a 10. 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
1: 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Somebody owe you some money on this Money on Monday? Call me and put them on that voicemail so I could play it out loud for them to hear. 1-844-426-POTC. And if you got a little money to spend, I think you should get on this One Voyage Cruise 2026, celebrating 25 years of partying with a purpose. And they just added Wyclef Jean. Somebody please call 911. 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You get to see Gary with the T, the Brad, Judy, Ricky Smiley, Q Parker, DJ Kid, Capri, Quicksilver, Keep Sweat. Baby, it's something for everybody, so I think you should book your cabin right now. Call the number 214-495-1963. You know we having deals, so book that cabin today. You post it on the corner.
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0: That is. 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

0: biggest show in the city, posted on the corner with yours truly, Incognito.
1: And this is DJ Mrs.
0: All right, DJ Mrs. One thing I love about our listeners are not only are they the best, we can always count on them to be honest.
1: Every time.
0: All right, now, I'm not talking about, you know, cheating or major red flags. I'm talking about small stuff. You know what I'm saying? The topic of the day. We was in here talking off air, and you said,
1: what is the pettiest reason you stopped talking to somebody that you were dating?
0: Like, maybe they chewed with their mouth open, or they wore flip-flops with jeans. Maybe the bottom of their heel was ashy. I mean,
1: how they text, if they say a word wrong. Yeah.
0: Well, I'll go first.
1: Okay.
0: Since you got petty in the topic of the day, which is one of the, why is one of the pettiest reasons you stopped talking? Well, I won't say it's petty, it's more real. I stopped talking to somebody I was dating because she didn't get no divorce.
1: Thank you. I was hoping you was going to say that.
0: How are we going to date?
1: It's far from petty.
0: How are we going to date and you still married?
1: I just want to know. Can't do that, Tom.
0: We ain't going that way.
1: See, now, mine sound real petty. I literally stopped texting the dude because I don't like the way he smile.
0: For real?
1: I'm a mama. I am that type of person, though, and I don't like that about me. I don't think that's okay. Like, if you do one little thing and I'll be like, ooh, I don't like you anymore.
0: Man, one thing I've learned is while you're dating somebody, it's one thing to love them, but do you like them?
1: You said something. I say that all the time. You know, I bring that up all the time. Like, I could love somebody down to the ground, but I could have a reason not to really like you for real. So it all got to be there. So I want to know. You right now, call us 1-844-426-POTC and tell us the pettiest reason you stopped talking to somebody that you was dating. And I want you to be for real, too.
0: Petty to you, but peaceful to me.
1: Thank you.
2: Incognito. Incognito. Okay. The biggest show in the city.
3: Post it on the corner.
1: Okay.

0: is the topic of the day.
1: So get on your phone right now because we want to hear from you.
0: Yeah, or you can tag us on Instagram at POTC.
1: L-I-V-E.
0: We're going to see what we're talking about today on that immigram.
1: Her.
0: How you love that? 1-844-426-POTC. Post it on the corner with it.
2: This is Locke.
1: Locke, what's the pettiest reason you stopped talking to somebody you was dating? Let me know something real quick.
2: The pettiest reason is because his damn tooth in the front was pushed back and cracked.
1: Ooh.
0: Yeah, he should have went ahead and got taken out.
1: I ain't going to lie. I keep trying to say that stuff. Now, it's petty, but I'm with you.
2: Yeah, definitely. I couldn't do it.
0: Hold on, Connor, who it is?
3: This Sierra. Today was a virgin.
1: Ooh. Ooh. My girl said, I need some experience. I need me a freak.
3: Yeah, he wanted to do foreplay for too long. I ain't got time for that.
0: What are we, 15?
1: Tight. What? Exactly. We ain't in middle school, boo.
0: Talking about why you ain't trying that earlier.
1: Thank you, baby.
4: 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You heard what happened to the last security guards.
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2: All right. What's the pettiest reason you stopped talking to somebody you were dating? 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
2: 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Their mouth was open?
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1: It's very rude. No manners, no nothing. You can't be out with me. Can't close your mouth and eat.
2: Period. I'm with that.
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5: 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Congratulations to my brother Incognito and my good sis DJ Mrs. for having the biggest show in the world, man. F*** the city. 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We posted on the corner.
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4: 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I-A-R-Y.
1: Ooh, girl, that word tow you up. 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
0: We play number one game show on the radio. 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
1: No. No, baby. Mm-mm. 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
0: Not you spelled T-N, right. T-E-N.
1: Itinerary.
0: Itinerary. Thank you, boo. We playing number one guys on the radio. Who is this?
1: Jessica. I know, that's right, baby. So somebody got our trivia word. I got a word for you to spell. You ready?
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1: In 5 seconds, spell the word itinerary.
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1: 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I-T-E-N-I-A-R-Y.
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0: No, Mike. No, Mike. We playing the boy games on the radio. Who it is?
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3: 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Incognito. Okay. 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
1: Man, so we was talking about being on this list, being one of the worst cities to stay in right now, which is the state of Texas. I don't know how they just come up with this, man. 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
2: 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It's bad here. 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
2: 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It's sunny. 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
3: Okay, let's get into it real quick. T-Fur, you so unfortunately, Hollywood has lost another star. But first, Walmart recalls more than 3,000 tomato soup kits over a listeria contamination. Y'all, just eat the air at this point. I don't know what we should do. Everything is getting recalled. We can't even have tomato soup. What I'm supposed to have with my little grilled cheese, boo? But you know, I can continue to keep you updated on that as that unfolds. And unfortunately, sad news in Hollywood today. Actress Hayden Panettiere, known for her roles in Heroes, Nashville, Remember the Titans, and if you know, you know what you better know. Bring It On, All or Nothing. She was in that movie with Solange Knowles, one of my favorite movies growing up. So this is a very heartbreaking situation for millennials for sure. She was found unresponsive in her home in South Carolina just at 36 years old. Now, it was stated that despite life-saving reports, she could not be revived. Now, police said there's no signs of foul play, while emergency dispatch audio reportedly referenced an overdose and a cardiac arrest. Officials have not confirmed the cause of death as this investigation continues. So, you know, I can continue to keep you updated on that as that unfolds. But let's keep her friends, family, and friends in our prayers as they go through this difficult time. If you need a recap, you already know you can go. Post it on thecorner.com. 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
1: What's up?
0: Are you fresh back from that cruise? What's going on that cruise, twin?
1: We had a time. I was on that Virgin Voyage, and I can't wait to that party with a purpose come back around.
0: Oh, yeah. My first cruise was last year, but this one, I believe, is going to be, like, special.
1: Mm-hmm.
0: We set and sail October 26th through November 1st, and all aboard!
1: Virgin Voyages, resilient lady.
0: I wanted to be some resilient women on there, too, but...
1: You ready to book your cabin?
0: And did.
1: We got a deal for you.
0: Oh, you talking about the listeners. I got excited. I drifted off.
1: You know
0: off.
1: What?
0: I drifted off.
1: Are you ready to book your cabin?
0: 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Hey, you can book now using the code H-Town. 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
1: H-Town.
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1: All right, so the White House officials, the Office of the National Drug Control Policy, releases first major wastewater-based drug report using sewage samples to track community drug trends.
2: What?
1: And they tested 100 counties, covered about 18% of the U.S. population. Now, Texas stood out.
2: Wait, can you put that in regular words? Because my brain is hacked.
1: So basically, they went to the drug control and they said, hey, let's test this sewage water, see what the people are flushing, and they throw it in the sewage water. And then, broke it down in PIP terms.
2: Thank the Lord.
1: PIP terminology. Texas, we stood out. Not Houston, though, but Dallas, El Paso, and Webb County. But now, they ain't got enough to test in all of our waters yet. But they said that they found a lot of drugs in the sewage water.
2: Not ours, though.
1: That means people are flushing cocaine.
2: What they doing in the Triple D?
1: Weed.
2: What they doing in the Web?
1: Percocet.
2: I know they doing it in El Paso, for real. They got a lot of festivals out there.
1: They got a lot of festivals.
2: Ain't nothing going on out there, for real. They got stuff going on.
1: But why would you be flushing your drugs, though? Like, maybe the police was on the way.
2: Oh, maybe it's coming out and they, you know, they number one and they number two. Maybe they like, you know what I'm saying? Like, when you go to the bathroom, it could come out from the night before. I don't know. I just heard that. I don't know. You know, got to flush it out your system somehow. It might not be the real thing. It might be like, you know, digested and then out.
1: Okay, Jazz has broken down. Maybe you need to work for National Drug Control Division.
2: You know how I am. I'm for the streets, so I can't be working for the police.
1: That's at the White House. It's working at the White
2: House. Oh, for sure I'm working at the White House. I'm at the Black House. Ain't no way.
1: $2 million a year.
2: For what?
1: See?
2: Look at me. I'm the number one drug police. I'll be a drug dog, whatever they need me to do. God, dog.
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1: You know what I'm saying? Trying to stay cool about this damn heat. What's up, folks?
2: Hey, Jill. You know the old sugar daddy. They be tricking. They tell them girls.

0: good sis, DJ Mrs. Now, I'm going to get into what's trending on that timeline, but I got to tell you, sad news coming out of Hollywood. Last night, I was in the club. This came across my phone. I know you're wondering why I be on my phone while I'm DJing, but sometimes I get bored. So, actress Hayden Panettiere, known for her role in Heroes, Nashville, Remember the Titans, Scream franchise, and most importantly, for the girls, if you know, you know, Bring It On. She was the hottest white girl at Crenshaw, okay? She unfortunately passed away at just 36 years old. Now, she was found unresponsive Sunday in her home in South Carolina, and despite the life-saving reports, she could not be revived. Now, police say there are no signs of foul play, but they're still under investigation on what could have been the cause of death, but it has been said that she did go into cardiac arrest the day before, so, you know, I will continue to keep you updated on that, but I definitely want to send love and prayers to her friends, family, and fans. And it really sucks. I just feel like my generation, the people that we grew up with, are passing on so soon. And I don't even feel like they to the age where they should be passing on. It's a very sad situation. But, you know, I want to know how you feel about it. Call me right now. 1-844-426-POTC.
1: Incognito. Incognito. Okay. The biggest show in the city.
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0: with Incognito E, Good Sis DJ, Mrs. You got to step away from the radio. 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We got our new EP in the building, Bistro.
1: Yep.
0: What's up, Bistro? How you feeling?
1: I feel good. This is my first day of school. I got to see my outfit.
0: I know you dressed fresh.
1: I had it laid out on the bed last night.
0: Dead fresh Carlton. Thank you. So, okay, so the fight was over the weekend between Clarissa Shields versus Kay Scott. KO. We knew it was going to happen.
1: Yes.
0: What was your vibe? Did you go to the fight?
1: Well, this is what I was going to tell you earlier. So I was going to watch it at my house. I would have been just fine. Mm-hmm. My cousin's like, yo, come through. I'm watching the fight. Why drive all the way to Riverdale and he can't get the channel? I'm like, bro, like I could have just stayed home. I was chilling too. Oh, man. So I got to see it on Instagram like probably everybody else.
0: Okay, so I knew that Clarissa was going to do her big one, but I'm always going to root for the sister. Thank you. And since everybody wants to throw shade at Clarissa and Papoose, Papoose just got that name tatted on him. Mm. Yeah, because the check had cleared and his woman going to secure that bag, okay?
1: Would you ever do that?
0: She got his name tattooed on her too.
1: Would you?
0: I would. I'm not going to lie, because when people be talking about it, I shut up. Because I would do that. I'm not going to lie. If I feel that much love, be strong.
1: Sound like you got one.
0: No, I don't.
1: All right, all right.
0: I had thought about it. Happy I didn't do
1: What you would have turned it into?
0: I don't know. We would have had to put a big void over it. But yeah, so what else in the fight? Baddies, my girls from Baddies, Tasiki and Big Lex. They had a rumble in the jungle. And Tasiki, I love you, sister. I love you down. I know you eat. You eat outside without them gloves on. I want no smoke. I promise I don't want no smoke. But we weren't expecting that from you, sis. You are the heaviest hitter on Baddies. But going against somebody like Big Lex, she's tall. She used to play basketball. She's very athletic. But I was rooting for the both of them because I love Tasiki. I love Big Lex. Big Lex is from Ohio, so I'm going to root for the Ohio girl. But other than that, and then Ray J and Orlando Brown.
1: Yo.
0: Shout out to Brandy. That's all I'm going to say about that.
1: Shout out to the ladies because they put on a show. Them dudes was not about nothing.
0: No, for real. The ladies really held that down. So shout out to everybody that was able to go to the show. I hope you made it back to your city safely. But you want to catch the recap, go to our website, postitonthecorner.com.
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0: Incognito and your good sis DJ Mrs. Hey, you got something you want to get off your chest? Somebody owe you some money on this Money on Monday? Call me and put them on that voicemail so I could play it out loud for them to hear. 1-844-426-POTC. And if you got a little money to spend, I think you should get on this One Voyage Cruise 2026, celebrating 25 years of partying with a purpose. And they just added Wyclef Jean. Somebody please call 911. But you're not going to need 911 on the Brazilian lady, okay? Virgin Voyages, book your cabin today. Call the number 214-495-1963. You can also get your vows renewed on there. You get to see Gary with the T, the Brad, Judy, Ricky Smiley, Q Parker, DJ Kid, Capri, Quicksilver, Keep Sweat. Baby, it's something for everybody, so I think you should book your cabin right now. Call the number, 214-495-1963. You know we having deals, so book that cabin today. You post it on the corner.
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That be fast talking, you should have ran. Oh my God, I win, Rory win, Lamb. 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

0: have one message.
1: 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Thank you.
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1: And this is DJ Missy.
0: All right, DJ Missy. One thing I love about our listeners are not only are they the best, we can always count on them to be honest.
1: Every time.
0: All right, now, I'm not talking about, you know, cheating or major red flags. I'm talking about small stuff. You know what I'm saying? The topic of the day. We was in here talking off air, and you said,
1: what is the pettiest reason you stopped talking to somebody that you were dating?
0: Like, maybe they chewed with their mouth open, or they wore flip-flops with jeans. Maybe the bottom of their heel was ashy. I mean,
1: how they text, if they say a word wrong. Yeah.
0: Well, I'll go first.
1: Okay.
0: Since you got petty in the topic of the day, which is one of the, what is, why is one of the pettiest reasons you stopped talking? Well, I won't say it's petty, it's more real. I started talking to somebody I was dating because she didn't get no divorce.
1: Thank you. I was hoping you was going to say that.
0: How are we going to date?
1: It's far from petty.
0: How are we going to date and you still married?
1: I just want to know. Can't do that, Tom.
0: We ain't going that way.
1: See, now, mine sound real petty. I literally stopped texting the dude because I don't like the way he smile.
0: For real?
1: I'm a mama. I am that type of person, though, and I don't like that about me. I don't think that's okay. Like, if you do one little thing and I be like, ooh, I don't like you anymore.
0: Man, one thing I've learned is while you're dating somebody, it's one thing to love them, but do you like them?
1: You said something. I say that all the time. You know, I bring that up all the time. Like, I could love somebody down to the ground, but I could have a reason not to really like you for real. So it all gotta be there. So I wanna know. You right now, call us 1-844-426-POTC and tell us the pettiest reason you stopped talking to somebody that you was dating, and I want you to be for real too.
0: Petty to you, but peaceful to me.
1: Dang it.
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2: Live.
1: We're going to see what we're talking about today on that immigram.
2: Her.
1: How you love that? 1-844-426-POTC. 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
3: This is Locke.
2: Locke, what's the pettiest reason you stopped talking to somebody you was dating? Let me know something real quick.
3: The pettiest reason is because his damn tooth in the front was pushed back and cracked.
2: Ooh.
1: Yeah, he should have went ahead and got taken out.
2: I ain't going to lie. I keep trying to say that stuff. Now, it's petty, but I'm with you.
3: Yeah, definitely. I couldn't do it.
1: What's on the corner with it?
4: This Sierra. Because they was a virgin.
2: Ooh. My girl said, I need some experience. 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
4: Yeah, he wanted to do foreplay for too long. I ain't got time for that.
1: What are we, 15?
2: Tight. What? Exactly. We ain't in middle school, what? Boo.
1: Talking about why you ain't trying that earlier.
2: Thank you, baby.
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18: 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I don't know how they just come up with this, man. 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
2: All right. What's the pettiest reason you stopped talking to somebody you were dating? Let me know something real quick.
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2: What, they was smacking? Their mouth was open?
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2: 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They ain't got no manners.
1: It's very rude. No manners, no nothing. You can't be out with me. Can't close your mouth and eat.
2: Period. I'm with that.
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5: 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F*** the city. 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We posted on the corner.
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6: 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Baby, tell me what you wanna do with me.

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To any that talk to him and they in love, just make sure you hide your little sister from him. They tell me Chubb's the only one that get your hand-me-downs.

folk to make them richer. Fast forward 2024, you got the same agenda. 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
10: Do you know what dark times is? 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Dark times is when the doctor is telling you that you'll never be the same again. Those are dark times. When you think about it, you really don't even want to live because you're not gonna be the same. You're not gonna be who you used to be. Those are dark times. When your wife is looking at you, you gotta question it, like, are you gonna be there for me? What you gonna do? I'm talking to you. Answer the question.

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3: It's the Shim Sham of the day.
14: All right, so the White House officials, the Office of the National Drug Control Policy, released its first major wastewater-based drug report. UN sewage samples to track community drug trends.
15: What?
14: And they tested 100 counties, covered about 18% of the U.S. population. Now, Texas stood out.
15: Wait, can you put that in regular words? Because my brain is hacked.
14: So basically, they went to the drug control, and okay, they said, hey, let's test this sewage water, okay, see what the people are flushing, and they throw it in the sewage water.
15: Okay.
14: And then, yeah, they broke it down in PIP terms.
15: Thank the Lord. Okay, yeah, cool. Thank
14: you. In PIP terminology.
15: Okay, go on.
14: In Texas, we stood out.
15: Oh.
14: Not Houston, though, but Dallas, El Paso, and Webb County. But now, they ain't got enough to test in all of our waters yet. Mm-hmm. But they said that they found a lot of drugs in the sewage water.
15: Not ours, though.
14: That means people are flushing cocaine.
15: What they doing in the Triple D?
14: Weed.
15: What they doing in the Web?
14: Percocet.
15: I know they're doing it in El Paso, for real. They got a lot of festivals out there.
14: They got a lot of festivals.
15: Ain't nothing going on out there, for real. But okay, they got stuff going on.
14: But why would you be flushing your drugs, though? Like, maybe the police was on the way?
15: Oh, maybe it's coming out and they, you know, they number one and they number two. Maybe they like, you know what I'm saying? Like, when you go to the bathroom, it could come out from the night before. I don't know. I just heard that. I don't know. You know, got to flush it out your system somehow. It might not be the real thing. It might be like, you know, digested and then out.
14: Okay, Jazz has broken down. Maybe you need to work for National Drug Control Division.
15: Well, you know how I am. I'm for the streets, so I can't be working for the police. I can't.
14: That's at the White House. It's working at the White
15: House. Oh, for sure ain't working at the White House. I'm at the Black House. Ain't no way.
14: $2 million a year.
15: For what?
14: See?
15: Look at me. I'm the number one drug police. I'll be a drug dog, whatever they need me to do. God, dog.
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18: That's a while ago we said we was going to say 713-635-8400.
17: 8-8400 or 8-4-0-0, either way, Craig.
18: But they gonna remember it better than when we say 713-635-8400. 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
17: Sit down.
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2: It's the Shim Sham of the day.
14: Oh, yeah, ladies and gentlemen, the BBL has been very popular for many, many years and been proportion sizing some of the greatest ladies out there that look good, that needed to enhance their particular statics of their figure. Now they have the DDL, a.k.a. the Dominican Eggplant Lift. This is a non-surgical male enhancement procedure that supposedly, let me be politically correct, it increases the width down there.
0: Okay.
14: You ready? You ready?
4: Next,
14: ready?
4: Listen, he's got his ears open. Ears and legs,
14: Also, visible length and creates better overall proportions with minimal discomfort and zero downtime.
0: What?
14: Yeah, man. A urologist warned men not to risk damaging perfectly good, healthy equipment trying to make yourself be something that you're not, to impress somebody that probably don't care nothing about you.
0: And women, they like small. They don't care about big. That's just
4: don't lie like that on the radio. Don't lie like that. You about to have the women calling in, blowing up the phone lines.
0: It's motion in the ocean, baby.
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16: Hey, little April, where's your little sidekick?
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4: 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I'm talking to you. 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

0: 8400.
1: Hey, Dave.
0: What?
1: Why you say 713-635-8400?
0: Because that's the phone number that's going to get people out of jail, Craig. 713-635-8400.
1: But can you say 713-635-8400?
0: Can you sit down?
1: But, Dave, if they go to jail, they're going to get one phone call and they're going to forget. 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I don't know what that man said on the radio. He was talking too fast. That's what they're going to say.
0: A Better Bail Bond. 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
1: That thought a while ago we said we was going to say 713-635-8400.
0: 8-8400 or 8-400, either way, Craig.
1: But they're going to remember it better than when we say 713-635-8400. I will say it that way all the time, okay?
0: Sit down.
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9: Hola.
1: It's the Shim Sham of the day.
9: Oh, yeah, ladies and gentlemen, the BBL has been very popular for many, many years and been proportion sizing some of the greatest ladies out there that look good, that needed to enhance their particular statics of their figure. Now they have the DDL, a.k.a. the Dominican Eggplant Lift. This is a non-surgical male enhancement procedure that supposedly, let me be politically correct, it increases the width down there.
10: Okay.
9: Okay, you ready? You ready?
11: Next, listen, he's got his ears open. Ears and legs, yeah, actually.
9: Also, visible length and creates better overall proportions with minimal discomfort and zero downtime.
10: What?
9: Yeah, man. A urologist warned men not to risk damaging perfectly good, healthy equipment trying to make yourself be something that you not to impress somebody that probably don't care nothing about you.
10: And women, they like small. They don't care about big. That's whoa, just
11: don't
10: a myth.
11: Don't lie like that on the radio. Don't lie like that. You about to have the women calling in, blowing up the phone lines.
10: It's motion in the ocean, baby.
11: J-Mac?
9: That's what small men say.
11: Oh, my God.
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0: Hey, little April, where's your little sidekick?
1: Little? Who are you calling little?
0: You.
1: Me? Oh, I'm not little, and neither is she. So why you call her little April?
0: Well, little girl, little April's name was commissioned by a great man, my dad.
2: Yeah, my sidekick gave me this name, so I'm stuck with it. 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

0: Hey, little April, where's your little sidekick?
1: Little? Who are you calling little?
0: You.
1: Me? Oh, I'm not little, and neither is she. So why you call her little April?
0: Well, little girl, little April name was commissioned by a great man, my dad.
2: Yeah, my sidekick gave me this name, so I'm stuck with it. 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
11: Well, now he's gonna be turning over in prison. 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
1: It's the Shim Sham of the day.
10: All right, so the White House officials, the Office of the National Drug Control Policy, releases first major wastewater-based drug report using sewage samples to track community drug trends.
11: What?
10: And they tested 100 counties, covered about 18% of the U.S. population. Now, Texas stood out.
11: Wait, can you put that in regular words? Because my brain is hacked.
10: So basically, they went to the drug control and okay. They said, hey, let's test this sewage water, okay. See what the people are flushing, and they throw it in the sewage water.
11: Okay.
10: And then, yeah. Broke
11: okay.
10: It down in PIP terms.
11: Thank the Lord. Okay,
10: yeah.
11: Cool. Thank
10: in PIP terminology.
11: Okay, go on.
10: In Texas, we stood out.
11: Oh.
10: Not Houston,
11: God.
10: Though, but Dallas, El Paso, and Webb County. But now they ain't got enough to test in all of our waters yet. Mm-hmm. But they said that they found a lot of drugs in the sewage water.
11: Not ours, though.
10: That means people are flushing cocaine.
11: What they doing in the Triple D?
10: Weed.
11: What they doing in the Webb?
10: Percocet.
11: I know they're doing it in El Paso for real. They got a lot of festivals out there.
10: They got a lot of festivals.
11: Ain't nothing going on out there for real. Okay, they got stuff going on.
10: But why would you be flushing your drugs, though? Like, maybe the police was on the way?
11: Oh, maybe it's coming out and they, you know, they number one and they number two. Maybe they like, you know what I'm saying? Like, when you go to the bathroom, it could come out from the night before.
10: Oh.
11: I don't know. I just heard that. I don't know. Oh. You know, got to flush it out your system somehow. It might not be the real thing. It might be like, you know, digested and then out.
10: Okay, Jazz has broken down. Maybe you need to work for National Drug Control Division.
11: You know how I am. I'm for the streets, so I can't be working for the police. I can't.
10: That's at the White House. It's working at the White
11: House. Oh, for sure ain't working at the White House. I'm at the Black House. Ain't no way.
10: $2 million a year?
11: For what?
10: See?
11: Look at me. I'm the number one drug police. I'll be a drug dog, whatever they need me to do. God, dog.
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0: 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And it's not Taco Tuesday today.
1: What is it?
0: It's actually National Fajita Day.
1: Okay, hold on. What did you say?
0: National Fajita Day, bro. You never had a fajita?
1: No.
0: Oh, my. J-Mac. Good Lord. You never had a fajita before?
1: I never had a fajita.
0: It's also National Pinot Noir Day. I know you never had that before.
1: What is that, wine?
0: Yes.
1: No, oh, I've never had a wine. I've never had a fajita.
0: Okay, so fajita is like, ooh, and it's like the best thing when you're at a Mexican restaurant because it comes out in the thing sizzling. You can smell it. Like, I look at somebody else's table and I'm like, oh, God, dog, they got fajitas over there. It smells good. It be sizzling. You can get, like, they probably got, like, vegan fajitas, too, like, different places. Oh, my God. Okay.
1: Why are you looking so disgusted?
0: J-Mac, a fajita is damn near, like, one level up from a taco.
1: Well, you know what? I just eat the same thing each and every day. You know what was so good yesterday? Since I was in the hospital so long.
0: Oh, Lord.
1: Going to Chipotle.
0: Oh.
1: It felt so refreshing.
0: J-Mac, I actually thought you were going to have a life-changing revelation. You were not going to go back to Chipotle. You were going to try new places, do new stuff. And now you about to pee me off early this morning. The good thing is we do have a pair of tickets, okay,
1: to
0: the cash money. This is
1: who?
0: Not for you. This is for someone who actually wants to live their life, have a good time at the Cash Money and No Limit Tour. We got a pair of tickets with a game of Lucky Number 7 this morning. What they got to do for their chance to play.
1: Text the word 7 to 24042.
0: Now we're going to get into your life-changing revelation next, J-Mac, and I hope that you... Actually, I'm going to give you some advice of some new things that I need you to do, okay?
1: Hold on. Let me hear this again. You're going to give me some advice?
0: Yeah, and I want others to give you advice, too, as well, because, you know, you did have a very scary moment in your life, but I want you to change some things around, J-Mac. 713-621-0979. If you have some advice for J-Mac, because I for sure do. It's coming up next on 97.9 The Box.
1: Good morning,
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1: 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JQ, J-Mac, and Jazz live from your local Houston BMW Center Studios. But we are happy you are back pimping in the studio, J-Mac. You are back from, you know, you had a really serious health scare. For anybody who missed it yesterday, tell them what happened. In short.
0: Well, last Thursday, I was going to the gym as usual.
1: Mm-hmm.
0: Ooh. Started working out.
1: Mm-hmm.
0: Got a little dizzy.
1: Mm-hmm.
0: Happened to pass out for a second.
1: Mm-hmm.
0: Sat down for about 50 minutes.
1: Mm-hmm.
0: Rested. Thought that was going to be great.
1: Mm-hmm.
0: My trainer rushed me out. He was like, hey, man, you need to go.
1: Mm-hmm.
0: So as soon as we were walking out, I fell out a little bit. The young lady at the front desk said, we need to call the ambulance.
1: Mm-hmm.
0: The ambulance came. My oxygen I was breathing was 82. You're supposed to have 95 to 100.
1: Oh, my God.
0: So, yeah. End up going to the hospital.
1: Mm-hmm.
0: End up finding out that I had blood clots,
1: mm-hmm.
0: Which started in my left leg,
1: mm-hmm.
0: went all the way up to my lungs.
1: Almost to your heart, yeah.
0: Yeah.
1: So you had to have a surgery last week. That's why you've been gone for this whole last week?
0: Yep.
1: Man, and people have really missed you too, J-Mac. Let's check in with the people. Good morning. How you doing?
2: Good morning, J-Mac.
0: What's up?
2: Hey, my name is Sylvia, and I can relate to the blood clot issue.
0: Right.
1: Tell us what happened. How can you relate?
2: Mine is in my lung. So you're lucky.
0: Well,
2: you only got it in your leg and not anywhere else.
0: No, I got them on my lungs. They had to do surgery.
2: You too?
0: Mine was so bad they had to do surgery.
2: What? They did surgery?
0: Yeah, I almost died.
2: See, you blessed.
0: Yes.
2: I thought about you all last week. I'm like, why he not in the studio?
1: And what happened to you, by the way? I just wanted to know. You have blood clots too?
2: I'm diagnosed with COPD and asthma.
1: Wow.
2: Like, my blood pressure was up real high one day,
1: mm-hmm.
2: and it went to 226.
1: Oh, my God.
2: So, just imagine what J-Mac is going through. I can relate to that.
0: Well, thank you so much, and appreciate you for having my back and supporting the station.
1: For sure.
2: Yes, thank you.
1: All right, bye, girl. 97.9, good morning. Who's checking in with us?
3: Hey, first of all, I want to say, J-Mac, it's a blessing to hear y'all's voice.
1: Amen.
0: Appreciate it.
3: But I just want to let you know, man, God's going to be with you no matter what. He ain't ready for you to go, so keep your faith and stay healthy, man. God bless.
1: Amen.
0: Thank you so much, man.
1: 97.9, good morning. Who's checking in with us?
4: Hey, Chaz. How are you?
1: Con! What's up, Con? How are you?
4: I'm good. Just checking in. Hey, Max. Just glad he's okay.
0: Oh, thank you so much, Con. I know you always get worried when I'm gone too long.
1: She DM'd me and asked about you.
4: Yes, I did. That's about you.
0: Well, I'm still kicking it, Con. I'm still kicking it. Y'all can't get rid of me that easy.
1: Oh, my gosh.
4: Glad you're good, J-Mac.
1: Thank you, Con.
0: Thanks,
1: have a good
0: Con.
1: Morning, all right?
4: You too.
1: Now, J-Mac, how has this experience changed your perspective on life and things?
0: I mean, I think anytime you have something traumatic that happens to you,
1: mm-hmm.
0: it definitely should change your perspective.
1: Should? Uh-uh. This is not a hypothetical conversation. I ask you, how has it and will you move forward from this?
0: I think everybody moves forward because you got to move forward. Life moves you forward.
1: Said, how are you moving forward, J-Mac?
0: How am I moving forward?
1: Yes. God, doggy.
0: Hey, I rested for the first time. This is
1: I know, but like, don't you think you should continue to like get rest or like?
0: I mean, I haven't been going as hard as I usually go.
1: Yeah, because the doctor said you can't go to the gym. Exactly.
0: I can't even go to the gym for a couple of weeks.
1: I know that, but I'm saying like in substitute for that, maybe you do some different things.
0: I just been reading books. I mean, it's great. I read like 3 or 4 books. Watched more Netflix than I've saw in my life.
1: Okay. I'll give you the, okay, you're watching TV. You're okay. I'll give you that.
0: I mean, I think as long as you're not doing anything destructive to yourself and being more aware, I think if you just like reading books, what's wrong with just reading books? What's wrong with
1: nothing's wrong with it. I think I just like, you know, I selfishly want you to live a very loud life.
0: Okay.
1: I want you to go on a trip with a girl. I want you to get with a girl.
0: You know
1: I want you to go on a date with a girl. I want you to eat some new food. Like,
0: hold on. I'm glad you said that key word, selfishly.
1: Yes, I selfishly want you to live your best life because I know a lot of things about you, J-Mac. First of all, you have the money to do these things. So it's not like you don't have the means. You just refuse to do different stuff. And I can see I'm still going to have to work on you. So we'll work on you. We'll work on you more this morning. You know, you're one of my favorite coworkers, so I'll keep working on you. And imagine the coworker robs your job, and then they clock in like nothing happened. We'll talk about it in the Shim Sham of the Day, coming up next on 97.9 The Box. Good morning, H-Town. I'm working on it. Don't worry, H-Town.
5: Since we confessing, I got one too for the remix.

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0: When you try to rob the place that you work at, it never goes wrong or right.
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4: Y'all tell me with this.
0: Ow, Jazz, J-Mac, you ain't gonna believe this one right here. So, an Arizona Shake Shack employee, basically, one day he decides that he is going to go and rob the location that he works at. Robbed his coworkers at gunpoint. Took money and everything. You would have thought that he would have got in a getaway car, then drove 500 miles away to another place. No, he didn't. He showed up 2 days later for his shift.
5: Two days later, and he was wrong.
0: And that's how he got busted. He got arrested. They didn't know that was you.
5: I think he couldn't have known. He had to think that they didn't know it was him.
0: Man, he was a big dummy. With too much technology, they know your voice. True. They know your style. You probably didn't have the right kind of mask on. Hey, man, we got to stop this. We doing too much dumb stuff in 2026. If you're going to rob a person, rob them and get the hell out of Dodge.
5: Please.
0: I'm saying rob people.
5: Oh, yeah, don't do that.
0: But if you do, do it right.
5: And there's something that ain't right about this new viral video of Beyonce and the queen, I mean, king of pop. Oh, Lordy. We're just going to talk about it. What's going on in the juice next at 740 right here.
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0: 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JQ, J-Mac, and Jazz, live from your local Houston BMW Center studios. And look, we're here now, but we're going to be outside, okay? Because we're going to be walking for honor at the 9/11 Heroes Run on Saturday, September 12th, and it's going to be at in downtown Houston at City Hall. Let them know what other run is happening too, J-Mac.
1: It's a walk for education at the 44th. Oh, yeah.
0: My man. Walk, run, you know what I'm saying. Go ahead. Sorry.
1: It's a walk for education at the 41st annual UNCF walk, Saturday, September the 26th at Tom Bass Regional Park. You know, we always do that. I can't wait to do it. That's one of my favorite walks.
0: Ooh, that is a good one. I'm excited for the 9/11 walk, too. So, look, you come walk with us. Pick your cause, walk on purpose. And if you need all the information and you're trying to register to walk and run with us as one, go to theboxhouston.com. And speaking of one, there's more than one unspoken rules about clothes.
1: Oh, my God.
0: And some folks feel like some things you should only wear one time. We're going to get into what that is coming up next.
1: There's a lot of things you should only wear one time.
0: Really?
1: Yeah.
0: Okay, we'll talk about it at 6 o'clock next on 97.9 The Box.
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6: 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Okay. So, you know, everybody has their own rules, especially when it comes to their own clothes at the crib, right? So, you know, maybe some people be sleeping in the same pajamas for a few nights, J-Mac.
7: Who does that?
6: Do you sleep in the same pajamas?
7: No.
6: Why?
7: I have to take a bath 2 times a day, in the morning and at night.
6: What they got to do with your pajamas, bro?
7: I'm just saying.
6: God,
7: I just couldn't imagine. I got to change.
6: What about sleeping in, like, the shirt from the night before?
7: Oh, no. Nah.
6: Have you only slept in it?
7: Nah.
6: Okay, what about, well, I know for the women, like, or when I used to wear a bra, I would wear that thing more than one time before I would wash it.
7: And I hate y'all women. Y'all
6: oh, don't say you hate women, first of all. Take
7: Hold
6: it
7: on.
6: Back.
7: I hate y'all when y'all be wearing that bra a week, and it be dirty.
6: A week is crazy. I didn't say a week. But
7: dirty bra.
6: Come on now.
7: I seen some of y'all those dirty straps. I've seen y'all.
6: There are certain clothes that you shouldn't wear back-to-back. Other ones, I feel like they can get a pass. And you
7: For
6: know,
7: example?
6: Like I just said, a bra. You can wear a bra back-to-back. Unless you're just sweating or something. Then that's a different type of vibe.
7: Why would you want to wear a bra? Anything that was on your body all day.
6: Sometimes some people are not stinky and they don't like sweat. And they can just wear it and it's okay. Everybody is not the same. But, you know, for example, how many times you wash your jeans before? I mean, wear your jeans before you wash them.
7: You know
6: I wear
7: what?
6: Jeans multiple times. You're not supposed to wash jeans every time.
7: I take mine. I wear them one time and take them to the cleaners.
6: We've seen your jeans before too, Jeremy. 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And there's a new survey. They got the numbers to prove it. We're gonna get into that coming up next on 97.9 The Box.
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0: 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We have a survey because, according to J-Mac, he said he never wears the same clothes twice.
1: No.
0: Not your pajamas.
1: Unless I wash them.
0: You wear hats a lot. I bet you wear the same hat without washing it. I know that bald head be sweating, God dog it. That's probably the dirtiest thing on your body is that hat, bro.
1: My head don't be sweating.
0: I bet you it do. I
1: got a sweat-free head.
0: I see bald men. They be having the beads up there. But anyways, let's talk about a survey of 2,000 adults that found that 22% of men admit they don't change their underwear every day. Compared to 8% of women, because I don't see women do. First of all, like, I'll just take them off. Anyway, some men said they admit to even wearing the same pair multiple days. And health experts, of course, they recommend changing your underwear daily.
1: Now, that's crazy. Yeah. Speaking of that, I saw this lady on the internet, and she was talking about washing her husband's clothes.
0: And then?
1: Oh, she found some skid marks. In his drawers, and she embarrassed him and everything. So I just can't imagine any person.
0: So this survey is valid then. Men be wearing underwear multiple times. Okay, how many days is enough days, Jack? Like,
1: for me, one. But I do know people that wear stuff over and over.
0: Not over and over, like
1: two times. Because they don't think themselves as getting dirty. They don't think they get dirty. Like, for example, that dude over there, Bennett.
0: Oh, our super producer, Bennett.
1: He wears his drawers like two or three times.
2: No, oh!

0: do not put that out there. At the end, if I don't have, like, if I have to wash clothes, you could just flip them inside out and, you know.
1: How many times?
0: Just once. Once. You only do that once and once in a blue mood. You don't do that every day. Okay. It's just like an emergency.
1: So two times for the drawers.
2: Okay, what about you, Jazzy?
1: I just said, if I'm wearing drawers and I need another pair, I don't have another pair, I wear nothing.
2: If you're wearing drawers, you don't wear drawers.
1: Yeah, that's
2: every
1: what I'm
2: day.
1: Saying. I wear nothing. It's good for you to air out. I heard that in a survey, too. I'm serious. You can't wear them every night, especially when you're going to sleep. You do not need drawers when you're going to sleep. You don't even need pajamas, really. You should just sleep regular. That's wasting one outfit right there, and I don't like doing laundry. But what's the one thing in your closet that you absolutely feel like you can wear again without washing?
2: Ooh, my coats.
1: Coats.
2: I wear coats without washing them.
1: Yeah, but time. What if you wear the coat outside? You go to a lot of events. And like you said, you might not think it stank, but you go outside with a coat. You might need to wash that coat. I don't know, J-Mac. What you think? 713-621-0979. What's that one thing that you will wear again without washing? We're going to see how clean folks are this morning on 97.9 The Box. Good morning, H-Town.

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1: Turn me up. Miami. That's for all my scammers and my kid money.

0: 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Live from your local Houston BMW Center studios and talking about, you know, clothing etiquette. Because there are certain clothes that you can wear multiple times. In my opinion, you know what I'm saying? Some things. J-Mac said he wear his hats over and over and over and over.
1: Well, I got a whole bunch of hats.
0: Yeah, but you don't wash your hats. I know you don't.
1: Most people don't wash their hats.
0: If you get sweaty in that hat, you should.
1: Like, most when you go people don't wash their hats, Jazz.
0: I wouldn't speak for most people on that, J-Mac.
1: Well, I'm speaking for most people.
0: Hats, I'm going to tell you right now, you need to wash that hat you got on your hand
1: no,
0: right
1: you
0: now.
1: No, you wear your drawers.
0: I can smell your hat from here.
1: I can smell, well, you don't wear it well.
0: There ain't nothing you can smell on me. I smell good, baby. Trust me. I take baths and I wear fresh clothes every day. Look at this shirt. This brand new shirt, J-Mac. That shirt only new because I bought it for you, bro. Come on now. Now listen, let's ask the people. What is that one thing, you know, that you would never wear again without washing?
2: I'm trying to figure out what 8% of women don't change their
0: Hey, don't make this about us women. We're talking about you men. Tell the truth. No. Have you ever wear your boxers two times?
2: I've done that when I was younger, like twice in a row. Yeah. But
0: okay.
2: Guys, come on, that's different than a female. That's why I'm trying to figure out what 8% of females
0: are
2: changing their panties.
0: Y'all got more stuff in there than us.
1: Mm-mm.
2: We got what now?
0: More stuff up in y'all drawers than us.
1: Mm-mm.
2: More stuff like what, Jazz?
0: Items.
1: Jazz must have never cleaned
0: items.
1: Up a woman's bathroom.
2: This is a topic for all the air that we gotta have.
0: Okay, so, wait. Before you go, what's the one thing in your closet that you would absolutely wear again without washing it then? What's the one thing you can wear?
2: It all depends on the weather. If it's hot and sunny outside, you might get sweaty. You know, you don't want to wear a shirt or whatever twice, underwear or whatever. So, that's kind of a hat. I'm going to stick with J-Mac a hat.
0: Lord. Y'all better wash them stinky hats. Bye, sir. Have a good morning, all right?
2: All right.
0: 97.9, good morning. Who's checking in with us?
3: This is your boy, Crow.
0: Crow, what's up going on, man? You wearing drawers two times?
1: Crow sound like he wearing drawers two times.
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0: Okay, Crow. Good night, sir. Go ahead. Bye, Crow. 97.9, good morning. Who checking in with us?
4: This is Darren.
0: Hey, friend, you be wearing underwear more than one time?
4: No.
0: Why not?
1: Because he's clean.
4: Never underwear.
0: Okay, then what's the one thing in your closet you would wear again without washing it?
4: Maybe blue jeans.
0: Okay, there you go. Thank you. J-Mac be washing his jeans all the time. I be trying to tell him that's how they get faded. He don't listen.
4: No, you can rewear your jeans. You wear them out to dinner. Mm-hmm. You come back home, change into your shorts or whatever. You can wear your joints.
0: Okay, well, thank you, sir, for checking in with us. Have a good morning, all right? A sensible man right there. He's right. And speaking of clothes, I saw Kanye was saying that Yeezy is the Apple of clothing.
1: Do you believe him?
0: I don't know about that, but I do believe he's, well, I know for sure he performing Thursday, September 3rd in his hometown in Chicago. And we're trying to send somebody there. We're going to take care of 2 round trip flights to Chicago and a hotel room for 2. Let them know what they got to do for their chance to win.
1: All they have to do is go to TheBoxHouston.com and enter for your chance to win or text FLY, that's FLY, to 24042, and we'll send you the link to enter, and it's powered by Gamma.
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6: 97.9 The Box traffic. Your morning commute filling in. 45 Gulf Freeway, southbound Belfort Howard. This wreck has three left lanes blocked. 15-17 minute delay. That's slow from 610 South Loop. 45 North Freeway, southbound Cross Timbers, got an accident. Another at I-10 East Freeway, westbound FM 365. 288 South Freeway, northbound the off-ramp to Holly Hall, off-ramp partially blocked. And in Rosenberg, 69 Southwest Freeway, southbound Highway 36. This crash has two right lanes blocked. I'm Debbie Douglas with Traffic 97.9, The Box.
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0: 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And his message might have been a little off. But maybe he was right about what he said. 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
0: Let's start here. J-Mac, you were at a school yesterday. Did you give any particular message to the kids? And I know it was a college, right?
4: Right, it was a college.
0: Okay.
4: I mean, I always got a small message. Get there early, stay late, okay. And outwork and outthink the competition.
0: Okay, I think
4: it's easy.
0: That's pretty good. That's easy. Well, it was easy to say that something was a little off about Young Thug going to talk to this group of students, and they look like younger kids, maybe like a middle school. And this was the message Mr. Young Thug had for those kids.
5: Whatever your career is, if you famous, you're almost as important as the richest person in the world. Because, we humans. So fame is, more so like the money for us. Fame is money. So fame is really the most important. It's very important. You gotta keep up with it. You gotta always make sure lead you to the right room. You gotta know when it's the wrong room. You gotta know how to move. You gotta move totally different. You gotta move militant.
0: Now, some of it, like moving militant and all that stuff, I do agree. Now, when he say like fame is the most important thing, I think he means like him being famous is how he gets his money.
4: I don't know what he meant. I can't even break down what Young Thug meant.
0: I think he said fame is money, and that's the most important thing. Because for him, being famous is how he gets his money. But I think when you talk to kids, you can't tell them get fame because that gets missed. Like, that's lost in translation. Like, you'd rather get money than be famous, in my opinion. I don't know.
4: You missed a lot of steps.
0: Okay.
4: Because fame, we know a lot of people that are famous that are broke.
0: Ooh-wee. Hold on now. That boy preaching. Wait a minute. Positivity ain't yet. Hold on now. Hold on.
4: And I'm just saying, uh-huh. Young Thug.
0: What? First of all, he's a reform. People were like, well, you should never have a Young Thug in a school. He's had a reform life, okay? Give the man a second chance.
4: I learned from the great Slim Thug. He said, you know what? Until I'm through with this lifestyle, I could never go tell some kids anything.
0: Wait, what? He said that?
4: Yes.
0: Did he really say that? Because Slim posts a lot of motivational quotes. He's one of my favorite Instagram people.
4: I guarantee you can't get Slim Thug to go to a school.
0: Why?
4: I tried to get him to go to a school.
0: Why?
4: He's not going to a school. He feels that his lifestyle and what he represents is against these young kids' values. And so he doesn't want to influence them like that. So when you got a name like Young Thug, I don't even see why a teacher would invite Young Thug.
0: J-Mac, you know he went to prison, came back out, reformed and stuff. He's allegedly changed his whole life around.
4: I understand
0: that. You don't believe in a second chance.
4: Maybe the 12th grade, maybe college, but not young students.
0: Wow.
4: No. Because they're easy to influence, and these thugs will influence them.
0: I bet you think Gunna would have been a better fit, huh? And coming up, you know what? We got 5 minutes of positivity at 6:50. And in the next juice at 7:50, I'm going full Nancy Grace on a case we talked about yesterday.
4: You do that every day.
0: I got updates for you, okay? That's in the next juice at 7:40. But we finna pray today next on 97.9 The Box.
4: Good morning, H-Town. 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
4: It is time for that 5 minutes of positivity where we do what?
5: Motivate, uplift, inspire.
4: What's the first thing they gotta do?
5: Please bow your heads.
6: Let us pray. Lord Jesus, it is you who wakes me up every day. And I am forever grateful for your love. This is why I pray. You let me touch so many people, and it's all for the good. I influenced so many children. I never thought that I would. And I couldn't take credit for the love they get, because it all comes from you, Lord. I'm just the one that's giving it. And when it seems like the pressure gets to be too much, I take time out and pray and ask that you be my crutch. Amen.

0: Can we do double prayer today, J-Mac?
1: Yes.
0: All right, I got something special for you. We're having a good day. Bow your head, okay?
1: Okay.
0: Lord, thank you for getting us and J-Mac back on his feet with a new day, new grace. You know, let our blessings stay on repeat. Order every step and let our purposes stay intact. And if it ain't from you, Lord, let that thing fall back. Bless our work, bless our funds, and keep our folks in line. Put favor on our name so that, you know, all the right doors can align. No fear, no stress, Lord. We want to trust your plan. We walking in faith like, you know what? God got me, man. If you know God got that blessing on the way today, say amen.
1: Amen.
0: If you back on your feet, J-Mac, and you feeling good today, say amen.
1: Amen.
0: You don't got to scream it, all right? Slow boogie is better than no boogie, all right?

0: God's got a blessing.
1: God's got a blessing.
0: Everybody say that with me. God's got a blessing.
1: God's got a blessing.

0: with me. Come on, say, God's got a blessing.
1: God's got a blessing.
0: Everybody.

0: that's you. And you. And we're trying to turn you up this Ticket Tuesday. You know what? God might have your name on a pair of tickets to go see Cash Money and No Limit on tour with a game of Lucky Number 7 this morning. What do they have to do for their chance?
1: Of course, they got to text the word 7 to 24042, Jazzy.
0: Easy peasy. And what they got to wear to the concert?
1: Cash Money, 90s to 2000. Oh what?
0: J-Mac camo. Master B literally came up here and told us camo. He's giving away money for camo. If you wear camo. Let's just play.
1: I was in the hospital. My memory.
0: You was here for that, bro.
1: My memory.
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0: Seven questions.
1: Now I got some questions and I need some answers.
0: Answer number seven and you win. Good morning, H-Town's lucky number seven is less than 3 minutes away.

0: 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And J-Mac, since you forgot about the dress code for the No Limit Cash Money Tour, I'm going to remind you of when Master P came into the studio today. But let's play. Let's get somebody a contestant this morning. CC, how you doing over there, girl?
1: Hey, how you doing?
0: We doing pretty good. What's going on over there? Who you want to shout out?
1: I'm going to give a shout out to the mechanic here, a mobile mechanic at Zay DC Canic.
0: Okay, cool. Well, you trying to play this game at lucky number 7, too?
1: Yes.
2: It's lucky number 7. Answer question number 7 and win.
0: Okay, so this is what we're going to do. We're going to give you 7 seconds to answer each question. If you get all the questions correct, you win the ticket. If not, we do go to the next person. They're going to pick up where you left off. But if you get that last question, number 7, correct, you got the tickets, girl.
1: Okay.
0: Okay, let's go.
3: Question number 1. What animal has quills for protection?
1: Porcupine.
0: Yep. Oh, is that your baby in the background?
1: That's my son.
0: Oh, he's doing good.
3: Question number 2. How many letters are in the word porcupine?
0: Uh-oh.
1: Is it 8?
3: Oh, my God.
0: Ask your son. Ask your son.
1: How many? You don't know. He's only 8. You don't know.
0: Oh, okay. Well,
1: I'm sorry. Thank y'all.
0: No, thank you so much, CC, for checking in with us. All right? You have a good morning, all right?
1: You too. Bye.
0: Anitra, how you doing this morning, girl?
4: I'm doing good. How are you?
0: We're doing pretty good. Okay, look, so we're going to play this game in lucky number 7. And our last girl, CC, got question number 2 wrong, so we're going to start you on number 3.
4: Okay.
3: Question number 3. What is the name of the process when water vapor turns into liquid?
4: Oh my God, I'm having a brain fart.
3: You farting everywhere.
0: Stop.
1: Condensation.
0: Yes, there you go, girl. Go ahead. Let her cook.
3: Question number 4. Which part of the plant usually absorbs water from the soil?
0: You gotta know your...
1: The roots.
0: Yes, there we go, girl.
3: Question number 5. What continent is the Sahara Desert located on?
4: I know this. Africa.
3: Question number 6. What is the plural of the word cactus?
4: Cacti.
0: Yes, ma'am.
3: Question number 7.
0: She gonna get this.
3: What does YOLO stand for?
4: You only live once.
0: Hey, that's the motto. No, everybody, every day. Congratulations, girl. You are going to see No Limit and Cash Money Reunion Tour September 11th right here in H-Town.
3: Who you taking with you?
4: Yay!
3: My fiance.
0: Oh, CJ, man, you better back up.
3: Girl, bye.
0: And speaking of backing that up, let's back it up. What was the answer to the question that got incorrect?
3: That's me backing it up. How many letters are in the word porcupine?
0: Porcupine?
3: Mm. Don't look at the
0: 9?
3: Sheet. Yes.
0: I can spell, fool. What you mean? I wasn't looking at the sheet. P-O-R-C-U-P-I-N-E. Porcupine. Come on now. I'm a spelling bee champion. Don't play with me.
3: Katie!
0: Find somebody else to play with, God dog it. And remember when Master P came up here and he told us how he turned down $1 million so that he could build No Limit?
5: So Jimmy Iovine was going to give me $1 million. That deal said 7 years. I couldn't use my name. I couldn't do nothing. Like, I was stuck for 7 years. You know how long my artists were signed to me? Think about, look how big No Limit is. Yeah. How long y'all think the artists were signed to No Limit? What you think?
6: 6.
0: I bet it was like 3.
5: I'm going to tell y'all this. These artists is huge from every artist on my label.
6: Mm-hmm.
5: So I did all that from 96 to 99. They was only signed to me for 3 years. 3 years.
7: 3 years, man.
5: And think about it. I never complained. After those 3 years, I let them go. And let them go. They probably signed to other companies way longer than they was. I've always packed fair to be like, look, man, I got my own talent. Michael Jackson, when Michael Jackson was hot, then all of a sudden he cooled off.
7: Yeah.
5: So I wanted to prepare the artists around me. Y'all know this is not going to last, but that's why I put out so many records.
7: Yeah.
5: That was my plan. As people don't realize, I watch. So I did all this way before, if you look at Facebook, Google, and all these companies where they say, I'm going to get you somewhere to stay. I've been making sure these artists, I got houses and cars and stuff before they even sold the records. I wanted them to be comfortable to be able to just make music. But all that happened in 3 years.

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7: 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Stay cool. Stay

0: to the drug control, and okay. they said, hey, let's test this sewage water, okay. see what the people are flushing, and they throw it in the sewage water.
1: Okay.
0: And then, yeah, they broke
1: okay.
0: it down in PIP
1: terminology. Okay,
0: yeah,
1: cool.
0: In PIP terminology.
1: Okay, go on.
0: In Texas, we stood out.
1: Oh.
0: Not Houston, though, but Dallas, El Paso, and Webb County. But now, they ain't got enough to test in all of our waters yet. Mm-hmm. But they said that they found a lot of drugs in the sewage water.
1: Not ours, though.
0: That means people are flushing cocaine.
1: What they doing in the Triple D?
0: Weed.
1: What they doing in the Webb?
0: Percocet.
1: I know they're doing it in El Paso for real. They got a lot of festivals out there.
0: They got a lot of festivals.
1: Ain't nothing going on out there for real. But okay, they got stuff going on.
0: But why would you be flushing your drugs, though? Like, maybe the police was on the way?
1: Oh, maybe it's coming out and they, you know, they number one and they number two. Maybe they like, you know what I'm saying? Like, when you go to the bathroom, it could come out from the night before. I don't know. I just heard that. I don't know. You know, got to flush it out your system somehow. It might not be the real thing. It might be like, you know, digested and then out.
0: Okay, Jazz has broken down. Maybe you need to work for National Drug
1: you
0: Control Division.
1: Well, you know how I am. I'm for the streets, so I can't be working for the police. I can't.
0: That's at the White House. It's working at the White
1: House. For sure ain't working at the White House. I'm at the Black House. Ain't no way.
0: $2 million a year.
1: For what?
0: See?
1: Look at me. I'm the number one drug police. I'll be a drug dog, whatever they need me to do. God, dog.
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5: Yo, tell me with this.
0: Jazz, check this out, Mac. Let me tell you what, man. So a 49-year-old man from Houston was at a restaurant bar on Westheimer. Ooh. Oh, yeah. And apparently, he couldn't get into the VIP area. And so when he did, he got mad and went to get his car from valet. They said, you can't get your keys until you pay the $40. So eventually, he got his keys. And he said when the workers tried to stop him from leaving because he didn't pay the money, he basically ran them over in the parking lot, accelerating through the parking lot. He stroked both of them. One of them was taken to the hospital.
1: Oh my gosh.
0: A $40 situation might cost you $40,000 and up.
1: Why would you do that? Come on now. This is like road rage on crack.
0: Man, that's probably what he was on. It's never that serious because you couldn't get in VIP.
1: Bro. Come on now. What was really going on in the VIP that's going to cost you your life?
0: Man, nothing on that. So that's why we has got to stop drinking before we go into these type of places. All I got to say is, brother, you're going to be in jail and your wife going to be out there doing her thing. They're probably going to let her in. We going to see.
1: Oh, no. And you know what? I'm going to go full Nancy Grace today. I got some updates on a case of an actress we lost too soon. Coming up in the juice next at 7:40 on 97.9 The Box.
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4: Like club guards say, throw that air. Poke it out. I ain't got, but I let him. Yeah. Bad in my two. Take all these money, what we fist to.

poke it out. I ain't, but I let him. Yeah, back in my two. Take all these money, what we finsta do. 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

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Take all these money, what we finsta do. Then.

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3: 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Powered by Greens Point Bell Bond. In a jam, call Big Say, 281-445-6000.
0: So, you know, we talked about, rest in peace, man, to actress Hayden Panettiere. So, if you don't know who she is, I'm sure you've seen her in something. Maybe you didn't remember. So, yesterday, I was doing my research, investigating this whole situation. She was the life of the voice of Bugs Life back in the 90s. She also, of course, was in Remember the Titans with Denzel Washington. She was in the show Heroes that came out in the early 2000s. Mm-hmm. She was also in Scream. She was on Nashville. Yeah. And, of course, she was in Bring It On All or Nothing with Solange. Yeah. So, I'm seeing all these viral clips and stuff come out yesterday. And we know she passed away very young at the age of 26. But there were not that many details that came. 36, my bad, 36. And, you know, they said she was found in cardiac arrest. They said there was Narcan found at her home.
4: Okay, what is Narcan?
0: Narcan, J-Mac, remember when we went to that, what drive was it that we went to?
4: HIV?
0: Yes, we went to HIV drive and they gave it out. So basically, they say that it is something that is to rapidly reverse the effects of possibly an overdose.
4: Okay.
0: So, we're not sure exactly. They're saying there was no trauma, no foul play, but maybe there was an overdose or something involved. But Hayden had a troubled life. She had a troubled relationship with her mother. Mm-hmm. She was a child star, of course, so we know how the child stars sometimes grow up. They don't get enough help and assistance and stuff that they need. Recently in interviews just this year, she was talking about postpartum depression that she was going through. She had to give her daughter up, actually, to her daughter's father because she didn't feel like she was even fit to keep her. So clearly, she was going through some things for a very long time.
4: Right.
0: And I just feel like there's more to whatever happened to her. What do you think?
4: Of course there was more to what happened to her.
0: Well, the autopsy's complete and they're not finding anything. And I'm just like, I don't believe that.
4: I mean, in time we'll see. She's been troubled her whole life.
0: She has been troubled her whole life. But still, they're also talking about the fact that she had this deal with Neutrogena. And she was talking about how they treated her wrongly right before she passed. And there's all these interviews resurfacing saying that she was about to expose people and stuff like that. I'm not trying to sound like a conspiracy theorist. I'm not trying to sound like one. I'm just telling you, yesterday I did a deep dive, deeper than just her passing, into seeing her childhood, what was going on in the last couple months. What? You just going to believe what they're going to just tell you?
4: Come on now. A conspiracy theory?
0: I'm not saying it's a conspiracy theory. I'm saying there needs to be more investigation.
4: You're not saying that, but you're explaining that. Because when you say you went and did a deep dive.
0: I did.
4: And you looked through all this stuff.
0: I did.
4: That sounds more like a conspiracy theory. This woman was troubled. We can see from the very beginning she had trouble in her life. Yes. Sometimes it's not that deep.
0: You know what? I'm going to just stop there. And hopefully we'll get some concrete, solid, deeper details that actually show us what happened to her and if what we think is not really what we think, J-Mac. Because I'm not done with this, okay?
4: Okay.
0: And rest in peace again to her, prayers to her family, a lot of her fans. We watched her in some iconic movies, some iconic TV shows and films. Dog, we're really going to miss her on the big screen.
4: I respect that, and we will.
0: And coming up in the next news, one man, he's missing his wife, and some folks feel like she probably shouldn't talk to him. He's one of your favorite folks, though. We'll talk about him at 8:40, though, in the next news. So 97. And on the box.
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23: 97.9 The Box traffic. We're in a trouble spot on the north side at the Hardy Toll Road, northbound Tidwell. Accident right lane. 10-12 minute delay has you slow from Cross Timbers. It's a stall south San Houston Tollway, westbound at Belfort, broken down right in the center lane, and that's about a 10 minute delay slow from South Main Highway 90. Golden Triangle, Beaumont area, I-10 East Freeway, westbound FM 365. Getting reports of an accident. I'm Debbie Douglas with traffic. 97.9 The Box.
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0: JQJ Mac and Jazz, live from your local Houston BMW Center Studios. You know, we're talking about Hayden Panettiere, the actress that passed away too soon. J Mac doesn't believe that, you know, this case has come out and there's just not too much details, man. They said, okay, there was some maybe cardiac arrest. There was an impossible overdose. But we got our super producer, Bennett, here because he is with me on the fact that something else is going on.
2: Hold on. I just don't believe the conspiracy theories that y'all talk about.
0: J-Mac,
2: because you said that you took a deep dive. That's all I'm saying.
0: I did. I took a deep dive on the internet, and I really looked into all the possibilities. She had, you know, she went through a lot of things as a young girl. Bennett, what you think?
3: Yeah, she was in the industry for 36 years.
0: That's
3: right. She has this book called This Is Me, A Reckoning, where she, like, it's a tell-all. And on the book, she said that one of her Hollywood friends brought her onto a boat.
0: Yep.
3: And basically, when she got to the bottom of the boat, there was a guy that was naked. He's a songwriter. He's famous. He's well known. We don't know who it is, but they're saying because of the book, they took her out.
0: And this stuff happens, J-Mac. And people, they don't want you to know. They don't want you to investigate and think. They're going to say, oh, this is what happened. Autopsy's out. No foul play. Nah, I don't believe it.
3: And then they say, oh, she was troubled. She's crazy.
2: No, she was. Hold on. She was troubled.
0: She had troubles. Oh,
2: no, she was troubled. She had substance abuse.
0: Okay.
2: She got introduced to happy pills. She goes on to say stuff about this when she was young. This is not something that I'm making up. This
0: but
2: is
0: just
2: something,
0: because she had that stuff.
2: I'm just saying, she has talked about the trauma she has received as a young lady. So I'm not saying that, hey, something couldn't happen. I'm just saying, hey, man, sometimes it's not as deep as y'all think it is.
3: He did his own deep dive, I guess.
0: No, he didn't do no type of deep dive, and I'll tell you that right now. But coming up, you know what? We got to talk about a school that is placing a new rule about phones, and some folks think they might need to sit their asses down. We're going to get into it at 803 next on 97.9 The Box.
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9: That good, though. Got me looking just like Johnny Dunn.

Exotic in my pocket, grab a slab wood and I roll it. I stay out the way, don't be all in the mix. Call me for sevens, don't call me for six. I ain't selling no grams, but come buy a zip. See the streets getting dry, finna go and take a trip, let's dip. Ay. Hold up, wait a minute, if I get it, then I spin it. When I'm in it, can't pretend to keep it tenant. With my business, I'm relentless, ain't no witness. I got two rent, hustling, getting rented.

0: live from your local Houston BMW Center studios, and some folks said the school's cell phone policy might not be right.
1: We love our freedom of speech, but every once in a while, someone's got to be told.
2: Man, sit your ass down.
0: Can I take you to Kansas real quick?
3: Take me.
0: Okay, this is what they're doing over there in Kansas. There's a statewide restriction in Kansas schools on students' cell phones during the school day. So the districts get to decide how they want to enforce it, but some schools are taking this policy where they require students to physically lock their phones away before entering class.
3: Oh, I love it.
0: I haven't even finished. Okay, so in the public school district, they say they've reportedly spent like $150K on these special lockers where the students put their phones before class. And of course, the goal is to eliminate distractions and let the students, you know, keep them focused on what's going on in the classroom. They said no TikTok, you know what I'm saying? They can't text their friends. Strictly school.
3: Mm.
0: You already said you love this. But like I always say, J-Mac, what if an emergency happens?
3: I know, me and you have totally different views on
0: this. What about the fact that, hey, I'm not saying that it's right, but like memories with your classmates. See, at lunch. Can you take a selfie? I'm just saying.
3: See, young lady, I know that you're young. So it was a time where you went to school and there weren't any phones.
0: Okay, times have changed.
3: I'm just saying. And we were okay.
0: Were y'all? But J-Mac, crazy stuff's going on in schools now. And I'm not saying they weren't going on back then, but to me it seems like crazy stuff happens more and more at the school. People be recording stuff. I'm just saying. We want to know from you. Do you think that this cell phone lockaway policy is good or no? 713-621-0979. Who needs to sit their ass down? It's 97.9 The Box.
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4: J-Y, turn me up. Miami. That's all I'm scared of. Scamming for my kid money.

0: 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JQ, J-Mac, and Jazz, live from your local Houston BMW Center studios. And sit your ass down this morning because there are some Kansas schools that are now taking students' phones, locking them in phone lockers, and, you know, basically banning them during school hours. And they spent like $150K on these special lockers. So we want to know, do you think that what this school is doing is good, or do you think they should sit their ass down? Good morning.
1: What's going on, Jazz? It's your boy, Stretch. I'm going to say J-Mac and the school need to sit their ass down.
0: Tell us why, Stretch.
1: All right, so look, usually, you know, I start with J-Mac, but J-Mac, you don't have kids, so in this situation, I feel like...
2: What, Jazz? Don't have kids?
0: Let him talk. Go ahead, Stretch. I'm sorry. Go ahead.
1: Hold on. No, I'm just being real, though. In this situation, J-Mac, no disrespect, but you don't have kids.
3: Right.
1: So for those of us that do, like, be honest with you, there are a lot of things that go on in school.
0: Mm-hmm.
1: We can't sit up here and act like all teachers are perfect. We can't act like all students in situations are perfect.
0: Right.
1: But there are a lot of crazy things that go on. Now, you spend $150K on lockers,
0: mm-hmm.
1: but you can't spend $150K on a different education system or a different way to teach kids. So we're investing money into locking our kids' phones up. But we're not investing money into give them better activities, better opportunities to be able to get knowledge and things. We still are teaching our kids the same way we've been teaching forever. And technology and things have changed. At what point in time are these schools or these government agencies are going to notice that, hey, you know what? The way that we approach our kids in education has to change.
0: Thank you, Stretch. Well, thank you for taking it, man. We really appreciate your opinion. Hopefully, J-Mac really learned something today. We're taking him to school, man.
2: Bye, Stretch.
0: And I ain't going to lie, J-Mac. Stretch is, that's my boy right there, but the ladies feel the same way too. Good morning.
4: I think it should be the schools. At first, I was okay and on board with the whole no thing until I came into a situation where I needed to contact my son
0: mm-hmm.
4: for an emergency
0: mm-hmm.
4: and the school wasn't answering the phone.
0: CJ, man.
4: So I feel like when a situation is where there's an emergency and the schools are busy, they are short staffed and you can't reach a teacher,
0: yep.
4: you can't reach the front desk.
0: Mm.
4: I should be able to text my child without my child getting in trouble that his mom is letting him know that, hey, there's an emergency.
2: Hold on.
4: Or, for example, my son got lost yesterday because he thought he was supposed to go to the high school for football practice.
0: Mm-hmm.
4: And he walked from the middle school to the high school because they don't have a football field right now. And he wasn't supposed to be there. But he had no one to contact.
0: See?
4: So I feel like situations like that, I wish my child was able to have their phone on them and on at school because these schools aren't reliable. And they're not really that safe.
0: See?
4: We must admit, they're not that safe.
0: I hate to say, J-Mac, but yeah, you're not a parent. You're just coming from a perspective of, put them phones away, they on Instagram, TikTok.
3: Hold on, you see how much trouble these phones are
0: but
3: causing
0: at
3: these schools.
0: I understand the phones, J-Mac, but as a parent, if your kid is at school and something goes down and they can't contact you, because let's be real, you yourself always say, I don't got no numbers memorized, so if something happens with your kid and they even want to use a teacher's phone, they ain't gonna know your number.
3: Come on, man. Come on, get another caller. I'm sure somebody.
0: Yeah, because my
3: be
0: point getting
3: side.
0: Proven, guys. I'll get
3: no.
0: someone else calling and help me because he still don't want to understand. 713
3: I'm sure is
0: 621-0979. Maybe someone will be on your side. We better find out. Who
3: Come
0: should
3: on,
0: sit their ass down?
5: So sweet.
0: It's 97.9 The Box. I'm trying to be sweet to ya.

0: Cause I know got your stress. Will I take those to my death? Haven't decided just yet. Hey, yeah. 40 was such a bang. All of my ops, they des. Please don't put me to the test. They tryna get back on the net. I'm tryna get back in the flesh. Yeah.
1: Having your friends call in to defend you is crazy, J Mac. 97.9 The Box. Good morning, H Town. JQ, J Mac, and Jazz live from your local Houston BMW Center studios because we do want to come to a group decision. And you know what? We want to be able to understand each other in Citraz Town, okay? It's not just about bossing people around, it's about opening folks' minds and making them understand.
2: Really?
1: So these Kansas schools, they're taking students' phones, locking them up in these lockers, cost a whole bunch of money for them to create these lockers. So we want to know from you, do you think it's a good idea or no? Good morning.
3: So with the school thing, it's already been practiced. Here in Texas, CHIP is doing that.
1: Mm-hmm.
3: They have lockers that the kids lock their phones in before class, and they get them at the end of the day.
2: Mm, see? Wow. And has it worked for y'all?
3: Seeing that my child goes to CHIP, I'm actually cool with it because some teachers have phones in the classrooms if I need to reach out, and I know the school number by heart. So
2: Okay. So you agree with it. All right. Thank you.
1: I'm not going to lie. I didn't know they were doing that in schools here in Texas.
2: Hey. Now you know. Now you learn something.
1: What do you think? Good morning. Do you agree that these schools taking these students' phones should sit their asses down, and J Mac as well? And why? Tell us why.
4: Good morning. I agree with J Mac.
2: Ah, she hates that.
1: Wait, let her tell me.
4: Because you can say that we need to invest money for a better education and keeping up with technology, but if they can't comprehend the new education, it ain't even about new education or new ways to teach them. It's about comprehension. It's about understanding. It's about retaining the information. These kids cannot even retain the information because they're so lost in their phones. My kids have, it got to the point where my kids, early in the morning, Jazz, we wake up at 5 o'clock every morning. Mm-hmm. If I look over to the left of me and I see my child scrolling on TikTok, you ain't even giving yourself an opportunity to clear your mind, to prepare yourself for the day. You're loading yourself with nonsense early in the morning. So I started telling my kids, if I see y'all scrolling, go ahead and turn it in. Because you're not even giving yourself the opportunity to face the day. You're loading yourself with bullcrap, TikTok, texting in the morning, and instead of, let me say a silent prayer. Let me go ahead and, you know, figure out how my day is about to go. Let me put myself in the right spiritually mentality.
1: Okay. I mean, I do, like I said, I understand folks' perspectives, okay? I just want to, like, when you hear certain parents have certain situations, then it makes sense, okay? What do you think? Good morning.
5: This is Shay from Chicago, and what I feel, the schools and J-Mac need to seat their ass down. Why? We be walking into stores and being recorded and not know what's going on. Technology has saved our lives nowadays. It's school shooting. They spending all that money on to lock the kids' phone up, but can't hire more security.
1: Right.
5: They can't hire more secure doors to stop school shootings from getting. So, let them kids take their phones to school.
1: Amen. Thank you, ma'am, for checking in. We really appreciate you, Shay, all the way from Chi-Town. J-Mac, take this serious. I know you don't have no kids, but take this serious.
2: Hey, man, like I said before,
1: I want to see what one more person has to say. Good morning.
6: It is absolutely J-Mac because first and foremost, I feel like the money these schools have spent on trying to pay for these lockers for these kids to put their phones away, I feel like it's important that first and foremost, I need to be able to reach my child. I'm sure we've heard of all these crazy school situations where a child may need to reach out to their parents, or we may need to reach out to them.
1: Mm-hmm.
6: But most importantly, why are these schools paying for these lockers when they can be feeding these kids?
1: That's right, and paying these teachers more, all that stuff. You're right.
6: And paying these teachers more. Amen. I used to be a teacher, and I had to step away. I love the kids, still love the kids, but I had to step away because it's a lot that teachers go through that most people don't even know about.
1: J-Mac, well, thank you, ma'am, for checking in and letting him know this morning.
2: I really
1: appreciate you. Have a good morning,
6: all right? We still love you, J-Mac.
2: I love you, too.
6: It's just, you know, we just need you to be more understanding of what we're trying to say.
1: Open your mind, J-Mac, please.
2: No, she got some other
6: people.
1: It's seeming I would say, you know, that the school needs to sit their ass down. And it's kind of split. J-Mac's not budging. So we have our super producer, Bennett, here to break the tie.
7: Yep, I think these schools need to sit their ass down. And J-Mac, since you think everyone should lock their phone up, give me your phone
1: and
7: lock
1: it
7: in those lockers every day.
2: Hold on.
7: Go ahead.
1: J-Mac, you're grown and you can't stay off your phone.
2: Can I talk? I'm not a kid. these rules apply to kids. I think kids shouldn't have their phones at school. It's already enough distractions in life already.
7: You would know.
2: You got a young sister right now. And
1: she's not allowed to be on her phone at school, correct? But if an emergency, she has to. Like, for example, last year, there was a fight at her school, and she texted my mom and was like, yo, I'm about to go in the principal's office. Something's going down over here.
2: Leave your phones in the lockers.
7: You too.
1: Yeah, you too, J-Mac. If you want to play that game, go ahead. And coming up next, man, one man, they need to lock his phone away. He's begging to get his wife back on Instagram. We're going to talk about who that is at 840 in the Juice next on 97.9 The Box.
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12: 97.9 The Box traffic working a few trouble spots. Let's start on the north side. 610 North Loop westbound North Main. This wreck has you slow from 69 East Tex Freeway. It's going to set you back about 20 minutes. On 90 Alt eastbound Hillcroft, this wreck's going to set you back 35 minutes. Traffic is stopped from Beltway 8, South Sam Houston Tollway. 610 East Loop southbound, Turning Basin Drive, two middle lanes blocked with a wreck, and another crash on 69 Southwest Freeway northbound West Park Tollway. I'm Debbie Douglas with Traffic 97.9, The Box.
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And one man, he's trying to get his lady back on Instagram. Sometimes I feel like that stuff be working. We'll talk about

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0: Okay, I don't know like exactly what's going on with NBA Youngboy and his wife Jazlyn, but it seemed like yesterday or last night on Instagram, he was like trying to get back with her. And I didn't know they broke up or nothing, but basically this is what NBA Youngboy put on his story. He said, "Honestly, I feel like I lost the only thing complete, my family. But it's cool. Five, I love you. You need to come home, because that ain't it. Then he said, "I mind my business, though, because like a gangster, that's how I'm supposed to." Then he said, "I forgot I was famous." So maybe, you know, he did something, made an accident, did a mistake or something, and, you know, get to the internet, he forgot. Then he put, "You'll never know what I know," quote by Vita. Then he put, "You'll never have what I have, because you never gave the love I give. You can't take as many knives to the back like me, and I'll silence you." I don't know what the last one meant.
3: Would you want to move to South Korea?
0: If your husband moved there and you got kids,
3: he just moved
0: and
3: all of a sudden. If your family just moved all of a sudden, he probably
0: you're the main one who always talk about riding for your partner. If you had a wife you was in love with and you had some kids and she needed to move to South Korea because, hey, after that pardon from Trump, you never know when they might try to lock top down again.
3: Come on now.
0: He's having a good life. So first of all, J-Mac, Asia is fire. And if he likes South Korea, I don't see why Miss Jazlyn wouldn't go with him. Now, I don't know her business. I don't know her like that. But maybe she would want to go.
3: It is a marriage. And in a marriage, you both make decisions. You just can't decide to move to South Korea and think I'm just supposed to come without asking me.
0: How you know he didn't ask her?
3: He seems like a person that does what he wants to do.
0: But I'm telling you, it's probably for the safety of his own freedom, J-Mac. You know people like to mess with folks when they're in there. Okay, you know, he's from Louisiana. If he was back in Louisiana, you know how they do it sometimes in your hometown. He was living in Houston at one point. You never know. He's trying to get out of Dodge as far as he can. So South Korea is probably the safest place for him.
3: Okay, really?
0: So that's why you think this is going
3: on? I'm going to give you a whole bunch of places that's safer than South Korea.
0: You don't know. You've never even been there.
3: I read enough. I know. I don't have to be there to know history. Come on now.
0: I just think, you know, whatever's going on, hopefully they can work it out. I like to see a happy couple and a happy family all stay together. And we'll let you know more updates as we get them. That's Jazz with the Juice on 97.9 The Box. Good morning, H-Town.
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22: 97.9 The Box traffic. Working a few trouble spots. Let's start on the north side. 610 North Loop westbound North Main. This wreck has you slow from 69 East Tex Freeway. It's going to set you back about 20 minutes. On 90 Alt eastbound Hillcroft, this wreck's going to set you back 35 minutes. Traffic has stopped from Beltway 8, South Sam Houston Tollway. 610 East Loop southbound, Turning Basin Drive, two middle lanes blocked with a wreck, and another crash on 69 Southwest Freeway northbound West Park Tollway. I'm Debbie Douglas with Traffic 97.9, The Box.
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0: 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JQ, J-Mac, and Jazz, live from your local Houston BMW Center Studios. And J-Mac, you've been happy and in a good mood pretty much all morning, except for when you had to sit your ass down. But now you look a little grum and glum over there.
1: You know what? I came back from surgery, and everything was good.
0: Yeah.
1: And my good friend, Keisha Nicole.
0: Your work wife.
1: Hey.
0: Just say her title right.
1: Hey. She was like, Jay, you didn't tell the story straight. And I'm like, what are you talking about?
0: Ooh-wee.
1: I came. I supported you. I was there. Ooh. I bought you food.
0: Ooh.
1: I need y'all to call Keisha Nicole and tell her. J-Mac loves you. I got nothing but love for you. And I did talk about you. I can't help because our clipper, our producer, our super producer, Bennett, he got a clip that I didn't say your name in it.
0: Bennett the Clipper, yeah.
1: But I love you.
0: He put that out there.
1: Love you. Y'all call Keisha Nicole right now and say J-Mac loves you. Hit her Instagram.
0: Okay. And where can they find the video, J-Mac? If you're telling your whole story, in case you missed it, why J-Mac was in surgery. And
1: oh, yeah. 97.9 The Box Instagram, man. Hey, I've been through it all.
0: She's here.
1: Here she comes.
0: She's here. Come on. Come on in, Keisha. Come on.
1: Yeah.
0: This is live radio, people. She's here. You all right, Keisha?
2: What?
1: I said,
0: he apologized to you publicly.
1: Because I did talk about you, but she didn't hear it. I said, our super producer, he pulled the wrong clip.
2: Sorry.
1: It didn't have your name in it.
2: You know,
1: but I had already said that. Hey, I said my two sisters. I said they look after
0: me. No, that's
1: me.
0: Your work wife. I'm your sister. That's
2: I'm
0: your
2: not
0: work
2: not
0: wife.
2: I'm not his work wife. But I'm not tripping off of
1: I always give people the proper credit. Because
0: but,
1: you know what? Let me tell you why.
0: Oh, God. Because, they arguing like a couple see.
1: Hey, hold on. When things happen in your life, you got to see who your real friends are.
0: Okay.
1: Because I didn't tell a lot of people that I was in the hospital. You were the only person, well, I called Jazz.
2: Person.
1: And you the first person that always answer. I know you're going to always answer.
0: Yeah,
1: so
0: be the
1: I'm like, I don't even know why I called Jazz. Keisha could be in Africa and she's going to ask, what's up, J-Mac? But I want to say this. I want to thank all of y'all in this room because all of y'all took care of me. And answered my call
2: don't
1: and
2: cry.
1: Called.
2: Don't
1: and a lot of people didn't.
2: Cry.
1: A lot of people that I expected to call me, they don't ride with me. And I know who y'all are. But hey, for the people that love me, I'm going to love y'all back harder.
2: Mac, we're just happy that you're alive and you're still with us, man. You've done, you know, they'd be giving out keys to the city and proclamations to just any old body. 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
1: Well, you know, I probably would have got it if Sylvester was still here, but since he ain't here.
0: 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We might be able to get you on, but Keisha, go ahead. Take over, girl. Let him go get some rest.
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Hit her, making them play, stacking that pay, buy me whatever I want, oh. Hit her, 3-pointers on the chain, fresh new J's, AMG, switch lanes, oh. 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

0: 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Keisha Nicole checking in. Happy Tuesday morning. Another hot day in the city, of course. I'm here with you until 2 o'clock. You want to hear something? 713-621-0979. Gonna have your chance to win tickets to the Cash Money versus No Limit tour. I keep saying versus, not versus. It's Cash Money and No Limit. They're going up there to do the thing September 11th over at the Toyota Center. So I got the plug on those tickets. Also, sending you to Chicago, Chi-Town, to see Kanye West. It's his homecoming show. So we're going to take care of your flight, hotel, ticket to the show. Yesterday, the Tupac murder trial kicked off, and I don't know if you've been following it, but there's so much that happened in court yesterday. I can't believe I'm saying Tupac murder trial in 2026. So I'm going to break down this hour what happened in court yesterday with that trial. Plus, we're going to be in the break room inside the 10 o'clock hour. So hang out, vibe with me. Again, that's 713-621-0979. It's 97 out of the box.
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7: Hola. It's the Shim Sham of the day.
8: All right, so the White House officials, the Office of the National Drug Control Policy, released its first major wastewater-based drug report using sewage samples to track community drug trends.
9: What?
8: And they tested 100 counties, covered about 18% of the U.S. population. Now, Texas stood out.
9: Wait, can you put that in regular words? Because my brain is hacked.
8: So basically, they went to the drug control and okay. They said, hey, let's test this sewage water, okay. See what the people are flushing, and they throw it in the sewage water.
9: Okay.
8: And then, broke it down in PIP terminology.
9: Okay, cool.
8: In PIP terminology.
9: And
8: Texas, we stood out. Not Houston, though, but Dallas, El Paso, and Webb County. But now, they ain't got enough to test in all of our waters yet. Mm-hmm. But they said that they found a lot of drugs in the sewage water.
9: Not ours, though.
8: That means people are flushing cocaine.
9: What they doing in the Triple D?
8: Weed.
9: What they doing in the Web?
8: Percocet.
9: I know they're doing it in El Paso, for real. They got a lot of festivals out there.
8: They got a lot of festivals.
9: Ain't nothing going on out there, for real. They got stuff going on.
8: But why would you be flushing your drugs, though? Like, maybe the police was on the way?
9: Oh, maybe it's coming out and they number one and they number two. Maybe they like, you know what I'm saying? Like, when you go to the bathroom, it could come out from the night before. I don't know. I just heard that. I don't know. You know, got to flush it out your system somehow. It might not be the real thing. It might be like, you know, digested and then out.
8: Okay, Jazz has broken down. Maybe you need to work for National Drug Control Division.
9: You know how I am. I'm for the streets, so I can't be working for the police.

0: I can't.
1: That's at the White House. It's working at the White
0: House. Oh, for sure I'm working at the White House. I'm at the Black House. Ain't no way.
1: $2 million a year.
0: For what?
1: See?
0: Look at me. I'm the number one drug police. I'll be a drug dog, whatever they need me to do, God dog.
2: The Shim Sham of the Day. Oh. On 97.9 The Box.
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1: What up, Keith?
0: What's up, baby?
1: Mike, tell me on number 9 right quick.
0: Oh, what, them cash money, no limit tickets? That's going to be inside Beat the Buzz. You already know what time. 110, baby.
1: Hey, Mike, appreciate that. Keisha, that's how you do it for H-Time. You know what I'm talking about?
0: I'm a forever lookout. Quit playing. Hey, coming up inside of What's Trending. After 30 years, Tupac's murder is finally in front of a jury, and the prosecution's star witness may be the defendant's own words. I'm going to break down everything that happened in day one yesterday. Coming up next, right here on 97 Out of the Box.

0: 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Hey, Sean DeBoyne, hip hop and R&B station. Keisha Nicole. Let's get into what's trending. So I cannot believe we're talking about the murder trial of Tupac Shakur in 2026. 30 years later. Like, really think about that. Tupac was killed in 96. And here we are in 2026, finally sitting in a courtroom trying to determine who was responsible, right? So let me break this down because there's a lot of information flying around and I want to make sure we're clear on who actually is on trial. So the man that's sitting in the courtroom is Dwayne Keepy D. Davis. He's 63 years old. He has pled not guilty. But here's where it gets interesting. Prosecutors are not saying that Keepy D was the person who actually pulled the trigger and shot Tupac. They're saying he was involved in planning and carrying out retaliation that led to Tupac's murder. Now, over the years, we've heard the people that actually pulled the trigger, they're no longer alive. This is what we've been hearing. This is a rumor, right? So earlier that night, Tupac and members of his entourage got into a fight with Orlando Baby Lane Anderson inside the MGM Grand. Anderson was Keepy D's nephew, right? So according to prosecutors, after that fight, Keepy D and the people with him wanted revenge. Later that night, Tupac and Suge were riding in a car when a white Cadillac pulled up alongside of them at a Las Vegas intersection. Shots were fired. Tupac was hit multiple times and died several days later. As you know, everybody else in that car, no longer with us, right? So prosecutors are saying, essentially, you may not have pulled the trigger, Keepy D, but you helped make this happen. And here's probably the most fascinating part of this entire case. Keepy D has spent years talking about what happened. He's given interviews. He talked about the shooting publicly. He wrote about it in his memoir. He talked to the police about it. So prosecutors are going to put those statements in front of this jury and say, listen, he said this himself. But the defense is saying, hold on, Keepy D is a storyteller. They want the jury to believe that he exaggerated his involvement over the years for attention, money, and notoriety. Yesterday, we actually heard from people that were there that night. A former Las Vegas police officer testified about pulling Tupac and Suge over earlier that evening before the shooting. And witnesses also testified about what happened immediately after Tupac was shot. There were some girls that were like, Tupac, Tupac, they say. And they recount exactly what happened that night, which is interesting because I'm like, dang, they remembered every single detail 30 years later. And let me add this. This is the one I'm watching. Suge Knight could potentially become a major part of this trial. He was the one that was sitting in the car with Pac when the shooting happened. He's on the potential witness list. Although whether he actually takes the stand is another story. So if Suge testifies about what happened that night, this could take a different turn. So this trial is expected to last about a month, possibly up to 6 weeks. That is basically everything we found out day one. I'm definitely going to keep you up to date. I'm sure it's going to be some twists, some turns in this case. But there's so many documentaries I feel like that's out if you haven't like really did a deep dive on this. And a documentary to kind of tell you a lot of stuff that they're trying to figure out in this court case. I'm just saying, all right? That's what's trending right here on 97 Out of the Box.
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10: Boosie got scammed. He said he paid some big money for a presidential pardon.
11: What?
10: So apparently, there was these two guys named Jacob and Jack, and they said they was real cool with the president, right? They said they was his right hand, all that stuff. So, Boosie, you know, he be in a lot of legal troubles and stuff. So he allegedly shelled out $600,000 to secure a pardon from President Trump. Do you think he got the pardon?
12: No.
10: He did not get the pardon. So now Boosie is saying, hey, at least you got to give me $300,000 of my money back. And these guys were like, hey, you know what? You're not getting your money back. But he said, you guys are supposed to refund me if no pardon was delivered. So at least give me back half. Now, do you think you can pay for a pardon from the president?
11: Nope.
10: I mean, can you know for real?
11: Well, he should have known first it was a scam when the dudes you talking to is Jacob and Jack.
10: Well, Jacob and Jack sound like some, you know, folks that might know the president.
11: No, that sound like some scammers right there.
10: Should I say
11: the
10: whole name?
11: Jacob and Jack, I'm running.
10: Okay, Jacob Wu and Jack Berkman.
11: That sounds suspect.
10: They sound like scammers?
11: Jacob Wu?
10: Well, look, things had escalated because it was New Year's Day, and then they had called Boosie's lawyer claiming Trump had already signed the pardon and the White House hadn't announced it yet. So they really catfished Boosie real bad. I think he should probably at least get the other half back. One half gone because he's kind of dumb to think you could pay for it, but come on, give him the other half back.
13: They're not giving anything.
11: But ain't that illegal to pay for a pardon? That's almost like paying a lawyer off, a judge off.
10: What if you're paying to look at my case? You're not paying for the pardon. I'm paying you to look at my
13: Hold
10: case
13: on.
10: Extra hard.
13: I think
10: like,
13: you
10: push
13: can,
10: it to the top.
13: I think you can buy anything.
10: See?
13: If you know the right people and how to get it.
10: I just thought it's
13: fair. Boosie just know the wrong people. He paying the wrong people.
10: But Jack and Jacob said they was cool with Trump. And with those names, I would think they were. I know you're saying they sound like scammers, but...
13: Kodak Black got a pardon.
10: Huh?
13: Kodak Black got a pardon.
11: Yeah, he did. Mm. I'm like the boy coming
10: boy.
11: To America. He ain't lying. The boy did get a pardon.
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10: 97.9 The Box traffic on I-10 East Freeway, westbound Mercury. This crash has two left lanes blocked, 7-8 minute delay, slow from Federal. Hardy Toll Road, southbound FM 1960. That wreck is off to the shoulder. 69, southbound Lorraine to Fannin's going to take you about 15 minutes to get through. And that crash at 610, North Loop, westbound North Main, north side of town, that just cleared. I'm Debbie Douglas with Traffic 97.9 The Box.
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97 out of the box, Keisha Nicole. You know what makes me so mad? 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I'm about to go to Spotify or something. Break Room coming up next. Can you be platonic friends with the opposite sex? We gonna

0: 10, girl, you a 10, girl, you a 10. 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

0: T.I., he gonna be on that One Voyage cruise with us. Going to the Bahamas on the Voyage Resilient Lady 97 out of the box, Keisha Nicole, along with Rick Ross. He gonna be on there too. Keith Sweat, Anthony Anderson. You wanna party with some of your favorite celebrities? Book your cruise right now. 6 days. We're going to the Bahamas October 26th through November 1st. You can get your cabin at theboxhouston.com. I'm gonna be on a cruise. Me and Ricky Smiley. So it should be fun. Alright, it's time to get into the break room. This is your first time in the break room. This is where we all get together. We break down a situation, a scenario. We give advice. Sometimes it's not the best advice, but you know what we do? We listen and we don't judge, okay? So there's a debate going on online right now from a clip that's circulating from Club Shay Shay's podcast. He had comedian Takara on there, right? And they were talking about, can you be platonic friends with somebody of the opposite sex? Like, can you truly just be friends?
1: You can't have female best friends either.
2: You can't?
1: No. A woman friend? Absolutely not.
2: Why not? We just friends. We just bounce stuff off.
1: Not a good looking one.
2: Well, damn. I mean, what if we grew up? I mean, man, I've been knowing old girl 25 years.
1: Mm-mm.
2: Ain't nothing popped off. I don't even look at her like that.
1: The statistics have showed that's not, you can't do that. Because as soon as one gives the other an opportunity, they're going to go. And then that makes you sit back and think, well, how long have you been feeling that?
0: Think about it. Some men say every man with an attractive female friend has at least entertained the thought. Maybe you don't act on it. Maybe you never say anything, but you thought about it, you know? And then there's the argument that men can actually become more attracted to their female friends because, you know, friendship is the foundation of the relationship. So many people ultimately want that. You already have the trust. You have the comfort, the chemistry, the jokes. So what happens if she gives you one little sign? I mean, come on. Here's a question. Can men and attractive women truly be platonic friends? Or do you believe that if the right opportunity presented itself, somebody is eventually going to mess around? Furthermore, would you allow your partner to have an attractive friend of the opposite sex? Let's talk about it. 713-621-0979. I only want you to call me if you're going to be real about it, okay? Ain't no sugarcoating, ain't nothing. Let's be real about it. 713-621-0979. 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

0: 97 Out of Box, Keisha Nicole. We're inside the break room right now, and we're talking about the viral clip from Club Shay Shay, where he and comedian Takara were talking about having platonic friendships.
1: A woman friend? Absolutely not.
2: Why not? We just friends. We just bounce stuff off.
1: Not a good looking one.
2: Well, damn. I mean, what if we grew up? I mean, man, I've been knowing old girl 25 years. Mm-mm. Ain't nothing popped off. I don't even look at her like that.
1: The statistics have showed that that's not a, you can't do that. Because as soon as one gives the other an opportunity, they're going to go. And then that makes you sit back and think, well, how long have you been feeling that?
0: Ooh, okay. Good morning. How you doing?
3: I'm doing well. How you doing?
0: Good. Friends of the opposite sex.
3: Oh, my God. I want to say that, yes, you can be friends with the opposite sex. But my best friend, my male best friend and I have been best friends since about 11 or 12. And we are now married. So, And so I want to say, yes, you can. Because we never messed around while we were friends.
0: Okay. How did y'all cross the line?
3: So his dad had cancer.
0: Mm-hmm.
3: And one day, about maybe a week or two before he passed away, he said, hey, when are y'all going to get married?
0: Wow.
3: And he was like, what? That's like my brother.
0: Oh, wow.
3: And so I said, maybe this is a sign from God. So we started dating then. 3 months later, we were married.
0: Prior to that, though, you ain't never looked at him like, ooh, you know what? Give it a chance. You never did? You never thought about it?
3: Yes. Yes and no. I've always thought he was handsome.
0: Okay.
3: But I never wanted to cross a line. And then someday something happened. And then now we're no longer friends. And this is my best friend.
0: Mm.
3: So I said no. And he told me that. In the back of his mind, if I would have said, yeah, come on, let's do it, he would have dropped whoever he was with.
0: What?
3: And got with me.
0: Girl.
3: Yes, but he never said anything because he didn't want to ruin our friendship. So I kind of want to say, yes, you can be friends without anything. But like Takara said, if given the opportunity,
0: mm-hmm.
3: he going to take it.
0: 713-621-0979. I need to know where you stand. Can men and attractive women truly be platonic friends? And can your partner have an attractive friend of the opposite sex? We're inside the break room on 97 Out of the Box.

push up on your, he gon' fold. I'ma have him eating, sucking toes. 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But if I did, I'd be sitting on.

0: Cardi, brand new one. It's called At Hand. 97 Out of the Box. Keisha, Nicole, we're inside the break room right now, and we're talking about platonic friendship, okay? Club Shay Shay had a guest on, comedian Zakara, and she was saying that, like, men and women truly cannot be friends, especially if the woman is attractive.
1: A woman friend? Absolutely not.
2: Why not? We just bounce stuff off.
1: Not a good looking one.
2: Well, damn. I mean, what if we grew up? I mean, man, I've been knowing old girl 25 years.
1: Mm-mm. The statistics have showed that you can't do that. Because as soon as one gives the other an opportunity, they gonna go.
0: Do you truly believe that?
3: Okay, yes, for sure. I got a best friend. We've traveled the world together, been in different cities, and never, ever, ever messed around. Never.
0: You never thought about it? Nothing?
3: Never.
0: Not one time.
3: So much to the point my friends was like, well, you ought to just, like, no, that is my friend. Like, mm-hmm. Literally my friend.
0: And
3: like,
0: you see them no other way. That. Okay.
3: No other way at all.
0: So never. Men and women can be platonic friends.
3: 1,000%. No hidden agenda, no try, nothing. One night we drunk, none of that. No.
0: Let's go to Jada in Third Ward, because you said your man can't handle female friends.
4: No, because it's disrespectful. If I'm in a relationship and you trying to be friends with someone with the opposite sex, that's kind of weird.
0: Mm-hmm.
4: Like, that's weird.
0: Yeah.
4: Why would you want to do that? That's disrespectful. If you don't want me doing it, you don't do it. Because then I'm going to be friends with the opposite sex, and we Ooh. Might be best friends.
0: Your partner cannot have somebody of the opposite sex.
4: You can't have nobody outside of me if it ain't your family. Nobody.
0: Nobody. What if they was friends
4: nobody.
0: With...
4: Nobody.
0: Okay, I'm all that to me. But listen. What if they've been knowing each other since they was kids? You know how you grow up with certain people and they...
4: I've been knowing people since I was kids and I don't f*** with them, so we ain't doing that.
0: So, you can't have nobody. I ain't
4: nobody,
0: playing that.
4: You got me. As long as you got me and your mama and your grandma, that's all you need.
5: Good morning.
0: You better not play with Jada and them had no female friends in your life. Hey, can you be friends with somebody of the opposite sex that's attractive? Just straight platonic friendship.
6: Okay, so I think it's very possible. The attraction might be there, but maybe the proper, timing hasn't happened.
0: Mm-hmm.
6: Because I know somebody that, if the time presents itself, we might come visit that. But also the flip side of that is you get to become so good of a friend with that person to see how they really operate, and then you don't even want them in any other way past platonic.
0: Mm-hmm.
6: Because you know how they move with women. As
0: okay.
6: a friend, you're privy to that information, so you probably don't even want them like that.
0: Oh, that's good. That's
6: really
0: being
6: in a real friendship. You probably make a calculated decision not to mess with them because they're probably not what you want.
0: There are some male friends I would not even think twice about. But then I do got a couple of friends that, you know what I'm saying? I'm not going to lie. If they say we going, guess what? We going. And I'm single, so I don't think it's a problem. Now, if I'm in a relationship, then it might be a different tone. That's the break room right there. All right, coming up, Cash Money and No Limit concert tickets, plus sending you to see Kanye West in Chicago right here on 97 Out of the Box.
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9: Boosie got scammed. He said he paid some big money for a presidential pardon.
10: What?
9: So apparently, there was these two guys named Jacob and Jack, and they said they was real cool with the president, right? They said they was his right hand, all that stuff. So, Boosie, you know, he be in a lot of legal troubles and stuff, so he allegedly shelled out $600,000 to secure a pardon from President Trump. Do you think he got the pardon?
11: No.
9: He did not get the pardon. So now Boosie is saying, hey, at least you gotta give me $300,000 of my money back. And these guys were like, hey, you know what? You're not getting your money back. But he said, you guys are supposed to refund me if no pardon was delivered, so at least give me back half. Now, do you think you can pay for a pardon from the president?
10: Nope.
9: I mean, can't you know, for real?
10: Well, he should have known first it was a scam when the dudes you talking to is Jacob and Jack. That sound like some...
9: Well, Jacob and Jack sound like some, you know, folks that might know the president.
10: No, that sound like some scammers right there. Jacob and Jack, I'm running.
9: Okay, Jacob Wu and Jack Berkman.
10: Right there, that sounds suspect.
9: They sound like scammers?
10: Jacob Wu?
9: Well, look,
10: things
9: had escalated because it was New Year's Day, and then they had called Boosie's lawyer claiming Trump had already signed the pardon and the White House hadn't announced it yet. So they really catfished Boosie real bad. I think he should probably at least get the other half back. One half gone because he was kind of dumb to think you could pay for it, but come on, give him the other half back.
12: They're not giving anything back.
10: But ain't that illegal to pay for a pardon? That's almost like paying a lawyer off, a judge off.
9: What if you're paying to look at my case? You're not paying for the pardon. I'm paying you to look at my case extra hard.
12: I think
9: like,
12: you
9: push
12: can,
9: it to the top.
12: I think you can buy anything.
9: See?
12: If you know the right people and how to get it.
9: I just thought it's
12: funny. Boosie just know the wrong people. He paying the wrong people.
9: But Jack and Jacob said they was cool with Trump, and with those names, I would think they were. I know you're saying they sound like scammers, but...
12: Kodak Black got a pardon.
9: Huh?
12: Kodak Black got a pardon.
10: Yeah, he did. Mm. I'm like the boy coming to America. He ain't lying. The boy did get a pardon.
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0: 7 Out of the Box, Ace Challenge, the one hip-hop and R&B station, Keisha Nicole. Hey, coming up at about 1:10, we're going to play a game of Beat the Buzzer for your chance to win tickets to Cash Money and No Limit Tour right here in H-Town on September the 11th. I told you, listen, this is a summer of concerts, and we're trying not for you to pay for no tickets. We're trying to make sure your money stay your money, okay? We also sending you to Chicago to see Kanye West for his homecoming show. Yeah, that's gonna be a good show. It's been a minute since Jay been back home. You know, he's got this big old stage with this globe in the middle of it. It should be a great show, but we're gonna pay for flights for you and a friend, hotel for you and a friend, and then two tickets to the show. Okay, so make sure you go ahead and text fly, F-L-Y, to 24042. That is fly to 24042 to get your chance to win that trip to Chicago to see Ye. Got that Beyonce, Jay-Z, Morning Dew remix coming up. I also got a request for some Future California Girls, so we're going to do that too on the way. It's 97.9 The Box.
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3: What's up, though? 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

Morning to the remix, 97 out of the box. Keisha Nicole, there's a fan who said he spent a total of $15,000 on Beyonce tickets in his lifetime. $15,000! 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That's crazy.

0: Future, California Girls, 97 Out of the Box, A-Town, number one hip hop and R&B station. Keisha Nicole hanging out with you. Let's get into what's trending, because you know what? There's been a lot of conversation since school has gotten back in session, and about kids. You have seen this all over social media. Teachers running social media saying, listen, these kids are far behind. A lot of these kids can't read. Some people blame it on a pandemic. Some people blame it on a teacher. Some people blame it on the kids ain't even showing up at school these days. I saw something, and I want to know, do you think they should implement this here? So Detroit, they're expanding an attendance incentive that they have, right? So it started with high school students, where high school students can earn $100 a week for perfect attendance. So now they throw it in middle schoolers. Middle schoolers can earn $50 every single week of perfect attendance. You get paid to go to school. What? Let me tell you, I had perfect attendance in elementary school. I would have some money right now. Listen, and they said, you know, there are some people that are going to say we are paying, you know, kids to do what they're supposed to be doing right now. But I'm thinking that the goal is to get them in the classroom, keep them engaged and building the habit. I mean, does that incentive really matter? Because I do hear parents always say, listen, I'm struggling with my kid. You hear the teacher say, I'm struggling with my kid. Giving them money, do you think that's going to help or harm them? Again, Detroit doing that. You think Houston should implement something like that? 713-621-0979. Because the attendance have been, I mean, so bad in a lot of different states. A lot of parents I'm hearing too are homeschooling their kids, but you have the other half that are just not even going to school, not showing up. You know what happens in some communities. So I would love to know if that's something that you would love to see happen here, and will that harm or help the kids? 713-621-0979. Let's talk about it. It's 97 on the Box.
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10: Hola!
1: It's the Shim Sham of the day.
11: Oh, yeah, ladies and gentlemen, the BBL has been very popular for many, many years and been proportion sizing some of the greatest ladies out there that look good, that needed to enhance their particular statics of their figure. Now they have the DDL, a.k.a. the Dominican Eggplant Lift. This is a non-surgical male enhancement procedure that supposedly, let me be politically correct, it increases the width down there.
10: Okay.
11: Okay, you ready?
12: You ready? Nice. Listen, he's got his ears open. Ears and legs,
11: Also, visible length and creates better overall proportions with minimal discomfort and zero downtime.
10: What?
11: Yeah, man. A urologist warned men not to risk damaging perfectly good, healthy equipment trying to make yourself be something that you not to impress somebody that probably don't care nothing about you.
10: And women, they like small. They don't care about big. That's just
12: don't lie like that on the radio. Don't lie like that. You about to have the women calling in, blowing up the phone lines.
10: It's motion in the ocean, baby.
11: That's what small men say. Oh,
1: the Shim Sham of the day. On 97.9 The Box.
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0: 97 Out of the Box, Keisha Nicole. So in Detroit, they implemented this incentive to get kids to go to school, right? Basically, they're paying middle schoolers $50 a week for perfect attendance and high schoolers $100 a week for perfect attendance. I got two questions. Do you think they should bring that here to Houston? One. And number two, will this help or harm the kids?
1: Okay, as a teacher that's sitting here on my lunch break outside the school, absolutely not. It's like we're bribing kids and parents to do what they're supposed to do. How about we bring back truancy officers?
0: Do you remember the truancy officers? Listen, I got chased by a truancy van one time.
1: Exactly. So we need to bring that back. I don't think we should be paying people, because am I going to get paid for having perfect attendance?
0: That's good. I got to ask you while I got you on the phone. What's the biggest problem you see right now with students in school?
1: Honestly, we've been saying these kids can't do basic things. They are all on surface level. It's actually kind of scary. Their literacy rate, I'm not even going to lie
0: really?
1: To you. And they have no critical thinking whatsoever.
0: Do you think kids, the phones and social media, like the things that are important to them are far different than what they were back in the day?
1: Absolutely. I think it's the technology for sure. Mm-hmm. It's like they don't have attention spans. You got about 30 seconds before they're kind of tuning you out. And so they want constant stimulus, stimulation.
0: Mm-hmm.
1: Basically, they want you to shuck and jive just to keep the kids entertained, to keep them engaged. And, you know, we just want to do our job.
0: Let's go to line two, because you think it's a great idea.
2: I think the incentive is great. It will give kids a purpose to go to school, especially kids that are growing up in poverty.
0: Mm-hmm.
2: They will have a better, I think, chance of getting things that they want, clothes and shoes. So I think I'm all for it.
0: I mean, two really good perspectives on this right here, I have to say. But like the first lady said, if you're going to get that to the kids, make sure the teachers is good too. All right, coming up, best damn lunch mix period right here on 97 Out of the Box.
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1: J-J-J-Q.
0: Just trying to keep it kosher. 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
1: 97 out of the box, Keisha Nicole. The boss, Taraz, you know he's going to be on a one voyage cruise with us, right? Myself, Ricky Smiley. You got T.I. on there, Anthony Anderson, Cedric the Entertainer. You ready?
2: What's up, Keisha? Yes, girl. I got my cabin just to see you.
1: You ain't got your cabin to see me. Not if Rick Ross and T.I. and them going to be there. You want to see me?
2: Oh, no. Girl, yeah.
1: Okay, I'm warning you. On the one voyage cruise, there's no sleep. Like, we stay up all day and all night, okay? So, you better get your rest now.
2: Well, guess what? I'm prepared.
1: Six nights, October 26th to November 1st. 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

0: coconut water. I can use some of that right now. No lie, man. Hey, speaking of coconut water, if you ever dehydrated, it's like the most hydrating drink that you could drink, man. JQ inside the best damn lunch mix, period. 97 out of the box. Keisha Nicole getting all kind of questions about this Cash Money No Limit tour. Keisha, what are we supposed to wear? Keisha, how I get these tickets? Well, first things first. Birdman, Master P, Juvie, Manny Fresh, special guest, Boots Badass. Friday, September 11th, over at the Toyota Center. So they're kicking the tour off here in Houston. And P told me specifically, he said, I'm doing it because I know everybody, a lot of people moved to Houston from New Orleans, and I just want to get them that love and that experience firsthand. So Houston is the first stop. You want those tickets, your chance to win is going to be at 110 inside the game and beat the buzzer.
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1: Exactly. Right there. Where we going? Where we going? Where we going? Where we going?

0: 97 Out of the Box, H-Town's one hip-hop and R&B station, Keisha Nicole. Listen, we got your chance to win tickets to Cash Money No Limit concert coming up. That's going to be at 110 inside the game of Beat the Buzzer. So make sure you tap in for that. You got a little time, run your errands, get back to work into your desk from lunch break, and then we're going to play that game, okay? Also want to invite you out to a couple of walks that we got going on. So the 9/11 Heroes Run, we do every single year. Love this one. September 12th, downtown Houston at City Hall. And then we also got the Walk for Education at the 41st annual UNCF Walk. I always get people asking, like, how can I volunteer? How can I? This is the way you can. Saturday, September 26th, Tom Bass Regional Park. You can pick a cause, walk for purpose, and head over to our website, theboxhouston.com, for more details.
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1: It's the Shim Sham of the day.
7: Oh, yeah, ladies and gentlemen, the BBL has been very popular for many, many years and been proportion sizing some of the greatest ladies out there that look good, that needed to enhance their particular statics of their figure. Now they have the DDL, a.k.a. the Dominican Eggplant Lift. This is a non-surgical male enhancement procedure that supposedly, let me be politically correct, it increases the width down there.
8: Okay.
7: Okay, you ready? You ready?
9: Nice,
7: ready?
9: Listen, he's got his ears open. Ears and legs, yeah, actually.
7: also, visible length and creates better overall proportions with minimal discomfort and zero downtime.
8: What?
7: Yeah, man. A urologist warned men not to risk damaging perfectly good, healthy equipment trying to make yourself be something that you not to impress somebody that probably don't care nothing about you.
8: And women, they like small. They don't care about big. That's just
9: don't
8: a
9: lie
8: myth.
9: Like that on the radio. Don't lie like that. You about to have the women calling in, blowing up the phone lines.
8: It's motion in the ocean, baby.
7: That's what small men say.
9: Oh, my God.
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11: Do you know what dark times is? Dark times is when you're in the hospital bed, not knowing if you're gonna make it. Dark times is when the doctor is telling you that you'll never be the same again. Those are dark times. When you think about it, you really don't even want to live, because you're not going to be the same. You're not going to be who you used to be. Those are dark times. When your wife is looking at you, you got to question it, like, are you going to be there for me? What you going to do? I'm talking to you. Answer the question.

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at Miami. She said she got her new man now. She ain't revealed who he was, though. 97 out of the box, H-Town, number one hip-hop. 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

0: Shout out to One Hip Hop and R&B station, Keisha Nicole. Okay, Cash Money No Limit Tour going down September 11th over at the Toyota Center. 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Call number 973-621-0979. You're going to be in that thing. I'm talking Birdman. I'm talking Master P, Soak the Shocker, Manny Fresh, Juvie going to be there. Special guest Boosie and Mia X. Anybody going to be there. So if you want to be there, 713-621-0979. Got a pair of tickets for you right now, but you got to play a game of Beat the Buzzer. Going to ask you a question. You get it right, you win a game. You get it wrong, the buzzer goes off. Your 10 seconds run out, the buzzer goes off. The name of the game is for you to beat that buzzer. 713-621-0979. Call it now. Hit me up right now. It's 97.9 The Box.
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0: 97 Out of the Box, Keisha Nicole. All right, it's time for Beat the Buzzer. Tickets to the Cash Money No Limit Tour going down September 11th at the Toyota Center. Anthony, where you checking in from, baby?
1: I'm not from Houston. I'm from Indianapolis, but I just moved into town.
0: Naptown! What's up? You know I'm on the radio in Naptown, too.
1: Really? You is.
0: All right, 10 seconds on the clock. Your time starts when I finish my question, okay?
1: Okay.
0: Name three artists on No Limit.
1: Three artists on No Limit. Master P, Mystical, and Silk.
0: Come on, let's go. That easy, baby. You in there, September 11th, Toyota Center. The first show kicking off here in H-Town. This is like your welcome to H-Town gift. Congratulations, baby.
1: Thank you. I appreciate it.
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1: 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Keisha Nicole, listen, one of my buddies is up in here. Not buddies though, but like he's that guy. Roscoe Dash,
2: what's
1: how
2: up,
1: you doing?
2: I'm doing well. How you doing?
1: Good. You got a listening session tonight at the Savoy.
2: Yep.
1: Can you tell me about that?
2: Yeah, I'm dropping a new project called Can't Catch the Lambo 2. It's the sequel to my Origin of Roscoe Dash project, which is the original Can't Catch the Lambo. So I'm dropping off some new music tonight.
1: Roscoe Dash, listen, when you came in here, I told you I was today years old because you were a whole era for us. First of all, the swag turn up era, that was you, right?
2: Yeah.
1: I was today years old when I found out that you were on the hook of Marvin and Chardonnay.
2: I get that a lot, actually. People were like, when I'm performing even and I play that song, they'd be like, oh, I forgot about this. It is that. So
1: I mean, we know R-O-S-E-O-E, Mr. Shawty put it on me.
2: Please.
1: I mean, go ahead, Shawty. Okay, but
2: you know what I'm saying?
1: You gave us some classic. What's your favorite record that you ever made?
2: It's probably, honestly, I'm going to say No Hands just because of just how much life it has and how much life it brings into the room when you play it.
1: Mm-hmm.
2: But I also love like a lot of my mixtape stuff. If I had a mixtape song, it'd probably be No Days Off. It's probably the best representation of what I got going on.
1: You know, I saw somewhere on line, they were talking about you was driving Lyft or something.
2: Yeah.
1: Wait, did you ever drive Lyft?
2: I'm out for say what? Anything.
1: Anything?
2: For sure.
1: Wait, what happened with that situation?
2: Just me wanting to give somebody an opportunity. I got friends around that don't necessarily blow me up and ask me for money and stuff. They'd rather do something to earn their money or whatever. So I had a fleet of some vehicles or whatever, and I let somebody borrow a car to go drive Lyft, and the people who was in the back seat care that it wasn't me. They was like, hey, this Roscoe Dash picture right here, we posted it online. So we ran with it.
1: You weren't driving Lyft. This man bag is real long.
2: I done lifted a lot of people up though.
1: Come on.
2: For sure.
1: Hey, speaking of your bag being long, some of the records that you done that people might not know.
2: I would say probably Oh My So Many Girls by DJ Drama. I would say probably Pride and Joy with Fat Joe and Kanye. Feels Like Vegas for Tinashe. Travis Scott Home. The list goes on.
1: You have Lotus Flower Bomb too.
2: Lotus Flower Bomb. Yeah. How could I forget that? Yeah. Lotus Flower Bomb too.
1: Wale and Miguel.
2: And Miguel. Yeah.
1: Come on. Mm-hmm. And you got this new project coming out.
2: Can't Catch a Lambo too.
1: All right. So we're going to be looking out for that.
2: All the flavor. We getting all the flavor on this project. So don't miss it.
1: People stop by tonight at the Savoy for your listening session.
2: Yeah, pull up.
1: Okay. Listen, if you're listening right now, new music by Roscoe Dash. Show them some love. Pull up to the Savoy and they got the best crawfish.
2: She's
1: saying
2: lamb chops too. Yeah,
1: crawfish
2: she's
1: too.
2: Like, yeah, you listen.
1: Oh,
2: Danessa,
1: like,
2: that boy, listen, don't it?
1: Yeah. But you gotta get some of that crawfish over there too.
2: All right, okay,
1: Roscoe Dash, appreciate you stopping by,
2: man.
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1: G-Man, what's happening, baby?
0: Checking in, man. What a beautiful hot Tuesday it is. Taco Tuesday, Turn Up Tuesday, tatas and tortas, all that. We love it. All right, man.

0: 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All right, y'all, keep it locked. 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

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Day two of the murder trial of Tupac Shakur is going on in Las Vegas. I'll tell you what a couple of the witnesses said on the stand today regarding Tupac.

0: died, obviously when she was alive, that, that was her son, Tupac Shakur. So day two is in the books. We're actually, it's not really over yet, but we'll keep you informed on that, on the trial of KPD, the murder of Tupac Shakur. All right, y'all keep it locked. Coming up, 3:10, I'm gonna tell you how to win these Cash Money No Limit Tour tickets right here on The Box.
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0: All right, so the White House officials, the Office of the National Drug Control Policy, releases first major wastewater-based drug report using sewage samples to track community drug trends.
9: What?
0: And they tested 100 counties, covered about 18% of the U.S. population. Now, Texas stood out.
9: Wait, can you put that in regular words? Because my brain is hacked.
0: So basically, they went to the drug control, and okay, they said, hey, let's test this sewage water, okay, see what the people are flushing, and they throw it in the sewage water.
9: Okay.
0: And then, yeah, they broke
9: okay
0: it down in PIP terms.
9: Thank the Lord. Okay, yeah, cool. Thank
0: in
9: you.
0: In PIP terminology.
9: Okay, go on.
0: In Texas, we stood out.
9: Oh.
0: Not Houston, though, but Dallas, El Paso, and Webb County. But now, they ain't got enough to test in all of our waters yet. Mm-hmm. But they said that they found a lot of drugs in the sewage water.
9: Not ours, though.
0: That means people are flushing cocaine.
9: What they doing in the Triple D?
0: Weed.
9: What they doing in the Web?
0: Percocet.
9: I know they're doing it in El Paso, for real. They got a lot of festivals out there.
0: They got a lot of festivals.
9: Ain't nothing going on out there, for real. Okay, they got stuff going on.
0: But why would you be flushing your drugs, though? Like, maybe the police was on the way.
9: Oh, maybe it's coming out and they, you know, they number one and they number two. Maybe they like, you know what I'm saying? Like, when you go to the bathroom, it could come out from the night before. I don't know. I just heard that. I don't know. You know, got to flush it out your system somehow. It might not be the real thing. It might be like, you know, digested and then out.
0: Okay, Jazz has broken down. Maybe you need to work for National Drug Control Division.
9: Well, you know how I am. I'm for the streets, so I can't be working for the police. I can't.
0: That's at the White House. It's working at the White
9: House. Oh, for sure ain't working at the White House. I'm at the Black House. Ain't no way.
0: $2 million a year.
9: For what?
0: See?
9: Look at me. I'm the number one drug police. I'll be a drug dog, whatever they need me to do. God, dog.
1: The Shim Sham of the day. Oh. On 97.9 The Box.
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1: All right, let's get it on and pop it. Ebony, how are you today, girl?
2: I'm good. How are you?
1: I'm good. I'm trying to hook you up like a tow truck, baby. I just need those three titles of those songs for these tickets for Cash Money No Limit. Ready and go.
2: Is it Set It Off, Rodeo, and Know Your Clap?
1: Man, I hate y'all sometimes. Ebony, you got it. You are going, baby. Congratulations.
2: Thank you. Man. Yay. I've been trying, too.
1: Man, you must love you some Cash Money. I know you love both, but you got to love that Cash Money because all three songs were from the Cash Money family.
2: I do.
1: Well, you're going to definitely enjoy this night. Cash Money, No Limit Tour, starring, of course, Birdman, Master P. You got the BG. You got Silk the Shocker. You got Boosie Badass. You got Mia X, man. It's going to be a night to remember, and it's going down Friday, September 11th, Toyota Center, baby. Congratulations, you in the building.
2: 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Thank you, 97.9.
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0: It's your boy Tyler Doggett. You know, 97.9. They got the latest beats, the hottest songs. You gotta ride with them.
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3: 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Got me looking just like Johnny Dine.

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0: Ooh, Ouija, man, you ain't gonna believe this right here, man. So a survey is saying that if men get more intimate in America, they can reduce of having cardiovascular situations. I'm talking about heart attacks. That means that you need to be having more intimate things, whether if it's touching, sexing, doing the damn thing, you know what I'm saying? So if you're not having enough sex right now, you could be in trouble and about to have the big one.
5: Does it have to be rough sex, regular sex?
0: 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It could just be touching, holding, or
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0: Oh!
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3: It's the Shim Sham of the day.
0: Oh, yeah, ladies and gentlemen, the BBL has been very popular for many, many years and been proportion sizing some of the greatest ladies out there that look good, that needed to enhance their particular statics of their figure. Now they have the DDL, a.k.a. the Dominican Eggplant Lift. This is a non-surgical male enhancement procedure that supposedly, let me be politically correct, it increases the width down there.
13: Okay.
0: Okay, you ready? You ready?
14: Nice,
0: ready?
14: Listen, he's got his ears open. Ears and legs, actually.
0: Also, visible length and creates better overall proportions with minimal discomfort and zero downtime.
13: What?
0: Yeah, man. A urologist warned men not to risk damaging perfectly good, healthy equipment trying to make yourself be something that you're not, to impress somebody that probably don't care nothing about you.
13: And women, they like small. They don't care about big. That's just
14: don't lie like that on the radio. Don't lie like that. You're about to have the women calling in, blowing up the phone lines.
13: It's motion in the ocean, baby.
0: That's what small men say.
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0: Skiller Baby, Chris Brown, Bryson Tiller Face Card on 97.9 The Box, G Man. If you missed out on your Cash Money No Limit tour tickets, I got another chance for you to win, plus $1,000 in cash money. You get that? Coming up at 4:40. I'm gonna tell you how to do it. Here on 97.9 The Box. Let's go. Let's throw some D's on them on a Tuesday.
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1: 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Now, I know fans of Russia can't wait to see him because he announced two shows at Gazprom Arena in St. Petersburg on October 10th and 11th. The shows reportedly sold out the cheapest tickets, but the VIP tickets are going as high as $1,885. And some Russian lawmakers are pushing for the concerts to be canceled unless Ye publicly supports Russia, while another group says it wants to review his music before deciding whether to oppose the shows. Ye doing it. Now, there's been no major artist performing in Russia, has performed in Russia since before the Ukraine-Russia war started back in 2022. So we gonna see. We're also gonna see what go down with this happy hour mix straight up at 5 o'clock. GT Main standing by, baby.
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0: 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JT Man, the only DJ that gets jammed. 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All right, if you haven't got yet won your tickets for the Cash Money No Limit Tour, here's more info on how to get them tickets right now.
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diamonds on the chain. Fresh new J's, AMG switch lane. 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Street cred good, always old. 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Yeah, we both outside. 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

I be in my section, he be in his. 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Strip club stunt, I'm a stunt hard. 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He Mr. Giddy done. I'm Mrs. One of One. Fall in love every time we link. He got me sprung.com. Mind these girls can't keep it peace. 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Yeah, we both outside. That's my type.

0: 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Man, we've been blowing out these tickets for the Cash Money No Limit Tour. Now, I've been asking people every day, and everybody's like 50-50. So, Jessica, who you want to see?
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0: Tanita, what about you?
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0: Okay, well, either way, I'm trying to hook y'all up with a four-pack of sweet tickets. 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
3: Hola. It's the Shim Sham of the day.
0: All right, so the White House officials, the Office of the National Drug Control Policy, released its first major wastewater-based drug report. UN sewage samples to track community drug trends.
7: What?
0: And they tested 100 counties, covered about 18% of the U.S. population. Now, Texas stood out.
7: Wait, can you put that in regular words? Because my brain is hacked.
0: So basically, they went to the drug control and okay, they said, hey, let's test this sewage water, okay, see what the people are flushing, and they throw it in the sewage water.
7: Okay.
0: And then, yeah, they broke
7: okay
0: it down in PIP terms.
7: Thank the Lord. Okay,
0: yeah,
7: cool. Thank
0: in PIP terminology.
7: Okay, go on.
0: And Texas, we stood out.
7: Oh.
0: Not Houston, though, but Dallas, El Paso, and Webb County. But now, they ain't got enough to test in all of our waters yet. Mm-hmm. But they said that they found a lot of drugs in the sewage water.
7: Not ours, though.
0: That means people are flushing cocaine.
7: What they doing in the Triple D?
0: Weed.
7: What they doing in the Web?
0: Percocet.
7: I know they're doing it in El Paso, for real. They got a lot of festivals out there.
0: They got a lot of festivals.
7: Ain't nothing going on out there, for real. Okay, they got stuff going on.
0: But why would you be flushing your drugs, though? Like, maybe the police was on the way.
7: Oh, maybe it's coming out and they, you know, they number one and they number two. Maybe they like, you know what I'm saying? Like, when you go to the bathroom, it could come out from the night before.
0: Oh.
7: I don't know. I just heard that. I don't know. Oh. You know, got to flush it out your system somehow. It might not be the real thing. It might be like, you know, digested and then out.
0: Okay, Jazz has broken down. Maybe you need to work for National Drug
7: you
0: Control Division.
7: You, well, you know how I am. I'm for the streets, so I can't be working for the police. I can't.
0: That's at the White House. It's working
7: oh,
0: at the
7: I
0: White
7: for sure ain't working at the White House. I'm at the Black House. Ain't no way.
0: $2 million a year.
7: For what?
0: See?
7: Look at me. I'm the number one drug police. I'll be a drug dog, whatever they need me to do. God, dog.
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0: Man, so we was talking about...

0: improve the quality of life for people to want to come here.
1: Oh,
0: I don't know if we want them to come. But
1: this list is correct. This is a horrible place here. Don't move. I'm serious. Now. Don't move here. It's horrible. It is. I had to think about it. I need like 5 minutes to think about it. It's bad here. The laws are corrupt. Everything here is corrupt. The traffic is horrible. Like, just, I don't think it's a good idea to move to Texas.
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1: It's raining all the time. Oh my God. It's flooding all the time. Go to California. It's great there. It's sunny. The weather's nice.
2: The food is bad.
1: Oh, the food is so bad here. It's disgusting.
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11: Do you know what dark times is? 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Dark times is when the doctor is telling you that you'll never be the same again. Those are dark times. When you think about it, you really don't even want to live, because you're not going to be the same. 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
4: 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What you gonna do? I'm talking to you. Answer the question.

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